Gary from Rascal Flats just did a little golf, and for Folds of Honor, great cause. Luke Holmes, he says, absolutely good golfer. Here's Be By You, Country Nights Live.

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1: Yeah.
0: Absolutely. What's your name? Where are you calling in from?
1: Jody in Beaumont.
0: Thank you so much for listening to the show. I appreciate it. It's nice to meet you.
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1: It's a little bit of an autobiographical song. It's about a guy that's just embracing the wave of life and where it takes him. And for me, I'm single. I'm free. I'm addicted to the freedom a little bit, which I've kind of have some self-turmoil about of like, is this healthy? You know? Yeah. Am I ever going to settle down? I want to. I miss having a plus one to a lot of cool stuff in life. But I also love... you know, especially with what's happening with me in Las Vegas and this whole new type of music I'm making with electronic country music and just all, it's just taking me all these new places and like the potential for that's to take me all over the world. So I don't want to be too tied down right now because I want to give that enough attention, you know, that sure. And so I'm just being careful with how much bandwidth I give to somebody.
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Jason Aldean, got to be super grateful to have this guy on his team of songwriters. 17 songs for Aldean already. It's John Morgan. Here's Kid Myself.

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1: Riley Green is learning way more than he ever expected about women's concert prep. After years of bras, sticky boobs, and even hair extensions flying on stage, his crew now keeps a whole bin of bras to donate. Because, as Riley recently learned, they're expensive. At a show in Maine this weekend, someone tossed their panties on stage, and Riley picked them up with a drumstick, hung them on a mic stand, and deadpanned, "Ma'am, you dropped those." The underwear's not being donated, but the bras might help some ladies who need them. Luke Combs just announced 12 stadium dates for 2027. His My Kind of Saturday Night Tour kicks off April 3rd in Arlington, Texas, with Treaty Oak Revival, Avery Anna, Shenandoah, and Wyatt McCubbin joining him. And Colt Ford is recovering after a tour bus crash in Germany. He broke his shoulder and had to be rescued through a shattered windshield, but says the crew is a little banged up and grateful to be okay. That's your Country Nights Live news update. I'm Bev Rainey.
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is up there with the Jelly Rolls of the world and how much weight he has been able to put his mind to and lose over 70 pounds now. Super proud of him. 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
1: 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I'm nervous right now. I don't think I ever come to the Opry and play and not have those butterflies. 9-year-old Lainey would be freaking out. It kind of makes me emotional. Y'all gonna see me cry again.
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got to say, this is now one of my all-time favorites from Luke Combs. There's just, I don't know, something about the message of this song. A woman can do that. Just saying. Here's Rethink Some Things.

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1: He's got a new song with Brooks and Dunn. Got some great advice from Ronnie Dunn, too, on the business and just life in general. It's Zach John King. Here's Get to Drinking.

if I could think of a better way to spend Labor Day weekend than in Cabo San Lucas with Riley Green, Tucker Wetmore, Diplo, and this guy, John Party, all in concert. It's going down. Look it up, y'all. Here's Boots Off on Country Nights Live.

0: 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You know, he's had quite the journey as an artist.
1: It's cool to see people just really, you know, really getting excited when they see me and see what we're doing, you know. Because to me, it's just the same message. And I'm a regular guy. Grew up in a small town in Virginia. And I just, you know, didn't really do the school thing. And I was just like, man, I really enjoy this passion of mine. And I'm going to keep pursuing it until it gets me there. So I hope that's what people, along with all the excited eyes, they read the story and they know that that person is just like me. So
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1: 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He let me see it after he got hit at like a zillion miles an hour with a golf ball. It's looking good. Super happy about that. Here's a woman. Hey, it's

I remember when this next song here first came out and Lainey Wilson was just starting to get a name for herself. I was like, I'm going to bring both of these two in for a concert. It's going to be fantastic. Watching them on stage sing it together, worth it. Cole Swindell, Lainey Wilson, Never Say Never.

0: Hardy, Eric Church, Morgan Wallen, and Tim McGraw. That's MacArthur on Country Nights Live. We've got Cody Johnson's The Fall coming up next by request. If you want to know how he picked that one to be on country music radio.
1: I was a strong advocate for this song for radio because I'll just use it against one of my own. I thought that Made in the USA was going to be like the next Toby Keith hit, you know. I really did. And when we played it live, I was like, okay. You know, people enjoyed it, but I saw them talking to each other. I saw them like not really paying attention. And then it's like, all right, next song. Kick off into The Fall. All the cell phones in the entire arena all go up and they're like, it's here, it's here. And I noticed it and I was like, well, there's my research and development right there. So that's why we picked it.
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To think in 2021, he was clocking in and out for the city. Probably had decades left to go before retirement. And look at him now. It's Shane Proffitt. Long live country.

0: I got a song request.
1: Yeah, what would you like to hear?
0: I got Better by Morgan Wallen.
1: Nice. What's your name? Where are you calling in from?
0: My name is Braden, and I'm calling in from Colorado Springs.
1: Oh, I love Colorado Springs. All right. You have a wonderful night, and thank you for calling the show.

0: George Burge and Luke Bryan, it's Ride, Ride, Ride. This is Country Nights Live. You know, George has a pretty good reaction to having number ones he never thought he'd have.
1: I've been chasing the dream of being a country artist my whole life, right? Like, it's always what I wanted to do, but it always felt like a dream that was maybe too big to catch. You know, it's like telling somebody you want to go be a quarterback in the NFL or, you know, be a major league pitcher or something like that. You tell people you want to be a famous country singer and they'll look at you and be like, all right, man, good luck. Like, yeah. You know, I was just dumb enough to keep my head down and keep chasing it even when it wasn't working. And I'd always dreamed about like having the plaque to hang on the wall and you know what it would be like to be able to say I had a number one song, but I didn't think about the things that come along with it as far as like the touring and the brand opportunities and you know the opportunity to go in and make a full record, like all these things that are incredible that I didn't even realize came along with having my first success with that. So it's still a little bit hard for me to believe that we're here, but it's been awesome.
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0: Hey guys, it's Bev Rainey. 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

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I think we're going to be hearing a lot from these guys in the future. Here's Never Coming Back.

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We're on all of it. Check us out. Like us, follow us. You know the gig. Here's John Morgan and Kid Myself.

0: 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When it comes to her writing songs...
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0: How exactly does Tyler Hubbard go about picking singles?
1: I've always made it a challenge for myself and hopefully the label to try to pick singles, you know. I try to put as many singles on an album as I can and just know that they're not all going to be singles. But I also like to have the flexibility to kind of pick a single, like, in the moment and what I feel like I want to sing and I want to hear and what my audience and fan base wants and what the culture needs or wants at the moment and maybe what's lacking or where there's a space. And so I just feel like, for me, it's been a lot of fun to kind of take up this feel-good, up-tempo kind of lane right now. And yeah, from back then right now to Park, I mean, they're just kind of fun songs to hear on the radio. Still makes me smile, makes me want to roll my windows down, and it's just fun kind of leaning into that. And I'm excited and just super grateful for these singles.
0: Here's his latest. It's called Land. 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

0: Lainey Wilson's probably going to be wearing bell bottoms well into her 90s.
1: I remember my mama bought me a blue leopard print pair of bell bottoms. It was to the point where she's like, Lainey, you got to take them off. 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It made me feel sassy. It made me feel like I could do anything. So whenever I moved to Nashville, I realized really quick that as a female in country music, it does not matter if you have a decent voice or you're a decent songwriter. You got to do something that is outside of the box if you want to get noticed. And for me, it was bell bottoms. I don't know if I will ever completely give up the bell bottoms, I'll be honest. 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
0: I hope she is. That is her signature look for sure. Here's Heart Like a Truck on Country Nights Live.

0: So Riley Green evidently has his staff collecting all of the bras that get thrown at him on stage to donate to women in need. I think that is fantastic. Great way to make a weird situation a whole lot better for other people. Here's Change My Mind.
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0: 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It's Love and Life again. Ella Langley on Country Nights Live. 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
1: 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It really does fit my face. 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

Kane Brown's going to be on the show with us this very next week, midweek sometime. Make sure you tune in. Had a chance to check out his ear the other day. He's doing a lot better. 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
1: Riley Green is learning way more than he ever expected about women's concert prep. After years of bras, sticky boobs, and even hair extensions flying on stage, his crew now keeps a whole bin of bras to donate. Because, as Riley recently learned, they're expensive. At a show in Maine this weekend, someone tossed their panties on stage, and Riley picked them up with a drumstick, hung them on a mic stand, and deadpanned, "Ma'am, you dropped those." The underwear's not being donated, but the bras might help some ladies who need them. Luke Combs just announced 12 stadium dates for 2027. His My Kind of Saturday Night tour kicks off April 3rd in Arlington, Texas, with Treaty Oak Revival, Avery Anna, Shenandoah, and Wyatt McCubbin joining him. And Colt Ford is recovering after a tour bus crash in Germany. He broke his shoulder and had to be rescued through a shattered windshield, but says the crew is a little banged up and grateful to be okay. That's your Country Nights Live news update. I'm Bev Rainey.
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absolutely love how much Dan and Shay love country music, love their fans, and really understand what it's like to just be human. Here's Say So.

I mean, this song right here, he's got Eric Church, Morgan Wallen, and Tim McGraw on it with him. Talk about making some boss moves, calling those guys up and going, hey, let's do MacArthur.

0: Chase Matthews holding it down and talking a little about being back on tour with some friends.
1: Yeah, I mean, it's a reunion for sure with friends and, you know, just people that you do a lot of business with. I mean, regardless of the business side of it, though, it's a party with music, and to have an opportunity to go out on a stage with all your friends, it's just a celebration, man. I look at it like a celebration. Come see us. We're going to be having a blast.
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Don't forget, we've got Charles Wesley Godwin on the show with us coming up on Friday, all kicking off at 7 o'clock. Big thanks to our producer, Justin Reimer, for everything he does for Country Nights Live. And you, here's Megan Maroney. I ain't heard.

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0: Good morning, good evening, whatever time of day it is for you. Always happy that you're here. My name's Justin. This is The Overnight Ride. I realized only two things in life have an off season: Major League Sports and ice cream stands. And I wish both of them didn't have off seasons. Morgan Wallen loves somebody on The Overnight Ride.
1: Rumors going all over town. 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Yeah, they say.

0: I think I got hit on at the gas station. My name's Justin. This is the Overnight Ride. We have Twice Dailies here in Nashville, and I love their soda machine because you can get Diet Pepsi or any other type of soda, and they have mix-ins. I usually get a Diet Coke, cherry vanilla. Very delicious. So I go to get my Diet Coke. It is out of Diet Coke. I move over to Diet Pepsi, the second best option, to get my cherry vanilla Diet Pepsi before I come into work. And the girl next to me goes, oh, they got crushed ice. And I love ice. Ice is one of my favorite topics to talk about. I have a full ranking of ices. Sonic is still clearly number one, but they have pellet ice at Twice Daily. And I looked at the girl and I said, have you ever been to Edley's Barbecue here in Nashville? Because they market their ice as the perfect chewable ice. And she goes, no, I never been. And I start filling up my Diet Pepsi. She nudges up to me and goes, Diet Pepsi, I like your style. Did I find love at the gas station over Diet Pepsi? I didn't realize it at first. I told a couple friends, and they believe I did.
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1: He's a ranch hand in a pinch, man. Hotter than the red on the cattle brand. Cause she's a gold digger with a quick trigger. A cast iron skillet swinging lid flipper. Now he's a double wide on the county line.

Want my horseback. Anticipating the new Riley Green album. On the album, he has a duet with Hannah McFarlane, who fills in for his duets with him on tour for Ella, amongst many others. Someone asked if she would date Riley. She said she'd rather chew her foot off. As a joke, it's Riley, think as you drunk on the overnight ride.

Day number three of playing the Kenny Chesney video game while I'm doing the show. My name's Justin. It's the Overnight Ride, KennyChesney.com. 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I improve by going one more island. I do not play video games. It's showing. Try it out, though. Let me know how far you get. KennyChesney.com. Here's Kenny. It's Carry On the Overnight Ride. She was

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My name's Justin. This is the Overnight Ride. Tyler Nance had a photo shoot here in Nashville today. But I was told by a little birdie that he may or may not have been listening to the show. And then, you know, what the hell keeps me sane on the Overnight Ride.

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Friday is the day for Zach Top. We are finally getting some new music from him, two new songs, and maybe a new album this spring. It's South of Sanity on the Overnight Ride. Blaine.

months ago, if you would have told me my week would consist of winning a timber calling contest at a local fair and pink arts and crafts, I would have told you you're crazy. That's what this week is. Arts and crafts update coming up in a few with Cheyenne the Pony Girl.

0: Justin.
1: Arts and crafts time on the Overnight Ride. My name's Justin. Cheyenne the Pony Girl is here again.
2: Nay.
1: Because this week, like, we're doing a lot together content-wise. We did the fair, the calling contest. We talked about it yesterday's show.
2: Winners.
1: But what arts and crafts project did you do this week?
2: I made a necklace.
1: Okay, for what?
2: The Megan Maroney concert is this week here in Nashville, and I made a pink necklace for her concert.
1: What'd you use for the pink necklace?
2: I went to Hobby Lobby, and I got, like, those glass beads, and then I got a little, like, heart locket charm to put on it.
1: I had never been in a Hobby Lobby until a couple weeks ago. It's severely overwhelming.
2: It is, and they, like, nothing's digital in there. They manually type in everything. You don't actually know what the price is on stuff until you get up there, so it's fun.
1: How hard was it to make this necklace?
2: It was not hard at all. I honestly made it in, like, 10 minutes. My cat kept trying to eat the beads, so.
1: Okay, so there might be a little cat hair on the necklace?
2: There might be, but at least now I have something pink for the concert. So.
1: For Megan Maroney, because yes. You have to wear pink, apparently.
2: Yeah, you have to wear pink, so I gotta get my pinky time on.
1: Which I kind of figured out on TikTok. The problem is, the running joke on the show and in my life is that I only wear black Carhartt t-shirts. So I bought a white Carhartt t-shirt. I dyed it pink with Rit dye in a bucket in my kitchen. You've seen the shirt.
2: Yeah.
1: How pink is it?
2: Oh, it's pink. Like, it's uppercase pink.
1: P-I-N-K.
2: P-I-N-K.
1: Can I tell you my two fears? Well, I have one fear and then one advantage.
2: Okay.
1: My fear is that if I don't wash it enough, I'll sweat during the show and I'll turn myself pink.
2: Which is fine because her merch is zebra print pink anyway.
1: Oh.
2: So you'll fit in.
1: But then when I take my shirt off, I'll look like a Care Bear.
2: Yeah, and then you'll just have to keep asking, am I okay the whole day?
1: The other thing is I don't own a huge pot because no one needs that much soup in their life. So I use a bunch of different pots. I put it all in a bucket, this hot water. When I dumped the dye into the sink and it was hot, clean my garbage disposal.
2: Hey, that's being on cloud nine.
3: 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The Overnight Ride will be right back.

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obviously it's radio and you cannot see how pink my shirt is for the Megan Maroney Show. Justin off air on Instagram, we're putting a video up, I believe in a couple hours, and you can see if I dyed my hands pink. No spoiler on that. It's Charles Wesley Godwin, Luke Combs, and Better That Way. Oh,

John Morgan bought a $200 guitar at a pawn shop and made it sound like it was $1,200 worth. I buy a $200 guitar outside of a 7-Eleven during the pandemic. I learned to play one song. It was from Tiger King. One of us is very talented. It's John Morgan, Kid Myself on the Overnight Ride. We were young.

0: Ashley McBride, What If We Don't, on the Elf and I Ride, who has a duet with Carly Pearce. Speaking of Carly, she will be on the show tomorrow. Her brand new album, Honest Woman, comes out next Friday, the 28th. A return to her Kentucky bluegrass roots. I've heard 3/4 of the album. It's very good. She'll be talking about it tomorrow on the Overnight Ride.
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It's Bailey Zimmerman and Chevy Silverado.

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Scotty McCreary out on the road with his young son Avery, and every day when Avery wakes up, looks at dad and says, "Can I come on stage?" And he has joined him on stage this summer. It's Scotty in 5 more minutes.

Jacob Hackworth is on to something. We all saw it this week. He was playing golf barefoot. I looked it up online under USGA rules. You can play golf barefoot unless the course has a dress code, which usually happens. But they say the grounding benefits, better connection to the turf, could help you hit the ball farther. Jacob's on to something. What took you so long on the overnight ride?

0: Old Spice. Really killing it. They're kind of helping you fake your way through life. My name's Justin. This is the Overnight Ride. A couple months ago, they put out a deodorant and a soap that smelled like fresh cut grass. So I thought, you put it on your body, you wash yourself with it because it's potent. People are going to be like, wow, that guy really into his lawn, so into his lawn that he smells like grass all of the time. You don't even have to have a lawn. You can just wear the cologne and the body wash. People think you have a lawn. You can fake being a homeowner, kind of. Well, for the fall season, Old Spice for Men is kicking it off with a collection of deodorants and body sprays in pumpkin and apple crumble. This is great. I'm a good cook. You might be a good cook. You might not be good at baking. You spray this on, people are going to think you're a good baker. Old Spice, helping us fake it since whenever they came out.
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couple months ago, George Burrage called us from the airport, and he said his Chick-fil-A go-to is the Chick-fil-A sandwich with the fruit cup side. And every time I go to Chick-fil-A, I tell myself, I'm going to get the fruit cup. I never do. I get the waffle fries. So sorry, George. Here he is with Luke Bryan. It's Ride, Ride, Ride on the Overnight Ride. I threw

Haven't had this one long. Lainey Wilson, phone, keys, wallet with John Mayer. Lainey Wilson is back on her porch. Her, a guitar, a microphone, teasing some new music. We may be moving on from Whirlwind very soon.

0: Dan and Shay say so on the overnight ride. Tomorrow is the day we get the brand new album Young featuring that song, a wedding-inspired tune where they crashed weddings to promote it, and the much-anticipated duet with Cody Johnson. On a personal note, the bromance Dan and Shay have with each other, I do envy.
1: We're here for you. Second and third shifters, we are here for you. More of the overnight ride is next.
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So we've been talking about how Russell Dickerson chills his wine in the Ninja Slushy machine. 55 degrees is perfect. He also pointed out that when it churns the wine, it also aerates it. This is very fancy. He could be a sommelier one day. RD, worth your wild on the overnight ride.

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Shane Proffitt getting married in about 2 months. Just put out a song about his lovely fiance, Chloe. He's been giving marriage advice on social media. 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He tried to put the wild boar mount in his living room and she said no. So now it's in the man cave.

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0: back.
1: Do you hate the dentist? I'm Justin. It's the overnight ride. I may have some good news for you. I don't hate the dentist. I'm just weary of the dentist. I'm 35 years old. If they still offer that bubblegummy laughing gas they put on your nose to calm you down, I'm taking it. I don't care if everybody in that office is talking crap behind my back. I want it. What if eating Cheetos made it easier to go to the dentist? Cheetos released Sweet Phantom Heat, the flavor of fear. It creates a sensation of heat, tingling, a subtle fizz, and numbing because it's Szechuan peppers, which I've bitten into one before and my face did go numb. So if it's numbing your mouth, that means eating the Cheetos before you go could help you get through the dentist. I asked for the most numbing, the most gas, the most everything they're legally able to give me because I am so scared. Here is the problem. Let me look up the color of these things. They are slightly red, which means if you eat too many Cheetos before you go to the dentist, they could think it is blood. So I guess there is a downside to this. You know, before you get a tattoo, sometimes they say numbing cream. Before you go to the doctor, sometimes they give you stuff to settle down. If the dentist starts prescribing me Cheetos, I'm going to have the best grill in the land.
2: Be right back.
3: 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Thank you for being part of our family. The Overnight Ride will be right back.
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The new album, Heartland Rock and Roll, is out September 25th, and it looks like Taser Roulette is still a thing for Corey Kent and his band. Their pre-show ritual. They spin it, and whoever it lands on gets a little jolt of electricity before hitting the stage. Really wakes you up. Corey, Empty Words on the Overnight Ride.

Lowe's does have a whole bunch of cool stuff. I'm Justin. It's the Overnight Ride. Chase Matthew walks through Lowe's. His internal dialogue, according to a brand new video. He doesn't need it. And then he walks out buying it anyway. Chase Matthew holding it down on the Overnight Ride. There's still

0: The end of an era. My name's Justin. It's the Overnight Ride. If you were planning on visiting us here in Nashville, going to Eric Church's bar, and wanting to see the Morgan Wallen chair throwing sign, they are removing it. Comes from the now infamous incident where he threw a chair off the top of Chiefs, Eric Church's bar. The sign will be gone. It's removed to make way for the Palm Tree Club. It'll be going on top of Chiefs. But I still think you can get the plastic foldable chair in a drink. So not all hope is lost.
1: 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We'll be right back.

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Now, I know it's a song about living life to the fullest and taking it back to the islands, but at some point, some airline's going to steal this for a commercial. It's Kenny Chesney, Carry On the Overnight Ride. Shoot.

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1: Bluegrass inspired. Sonically, I know it's a big word. 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And time's ticking. There was a

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But some of the other suggestions I liked. Rowdy Rooster. That was pretty good. Yoinkity Spoink, though, it's a little better.

0: I'm Justin. This is the Overnight Ride. Who's this?
1: Jeff the Joke Guy.
0: Jeff the Joke Guy. What's going on, Jeff?
1: Not too good, man. I went to the doctor today. I thought I had arthritis. He told me I had early onset rigor mortis.
0: Starting off hot.
1: This woman asked her husband to go to the store, and he says, well, what do you need? She says, buy one loaf of bread, and if they have any eggs, buy 12. And he says, okay. So he goes to the store, he comes back, he's got 12 loaves of bread. And she says, what the heck? Why you got 12 loaves of bread? He said, because they had eggs.
0: Oh, that's so dumb. I love it.
1: So this guy goes into a bar, and he sits down. He's looking all dejected and everything. The bartender says, what's the problem, guy? He says, well, me and my wife got this big argument. She told me she wasn't going to talk to me for a month. And the bartender says, well, that's not so bad. You'll get some peace and quiet for a while. And he looks down at his glass and looks up at him and says, this is the last day.
0: Oh.
1: This is Jeff the Joke Guy signing off.
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0: Now she can spend her days playing with dolls instead of thinking about cancer. 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

Much like Luke Combs, I wear the same black t-shirt almost every single day of my life. 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

Ella Langley, Loving Life Again on the Overnight Ride. Love a live music video. Just pull one out from her multiple dates in Texas to her song, Choosing Texas. I don't know why I made you hang on there. It was pretty obvious what kind of video she was going to put out to what song.

I love the details. I know it's been done before, but Cole Goodwin's bringing it back. When he plays this song, he flips his guitar over, and on the back, taped, the name of this song. It's Howdy on the Overnight Ride.

0: housekeeping note. My name's Justin. This is The Overnight Ride. Carly Pearce will be on the show tomorrow talking about her new album, Honest Woman, out on the 28th. We'll talk about her bluegrass roots. Of course, talk about the song on the album that is about her dogs. And I have to ask her about the Wienermobile. Spoiler, I saw her at the farmer's market a couple weeks ago, and the Wienermobile was outside, so I need to know if she took a picture with it.
1: The Overnight Ride.
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I shouldn't be shocked, but a lot of country stars we're playing on this show know how to skateboard. I saw Corey Kent doing a kickflip the other day. Same with Bailey Zimmerman. I own skateboards. I can just go straight on them most of the time. 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

two words I love, open bar. The other two words I love, long weekend. 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The internet. Stop what you're doing. It's Luke Bryan and Play It Again. She

0: appreciate you having on Kincaid in Dallas. Remember the other day when we were talking about businesses that they could have charged you lots extra, but they were honest, like the guy who detailed my car, and I was so incredibly happy with that service. And then there's what Dallas is about to discuss.
1: Okay, imagine you lose your home in a fire, and then the internet company and the cable company, they send you a bill. Not only they send you a bill, but then you try to cancel, and they say, oh, no, well, you're going to have to pay a $660 disconnection fee. Mm. It's already been disconnected.
0: The fire did that.
1: Yes, the British Columbia couple this happened to, they lost their home in the Bradley Creek wildfire. And they have been fighting a battle with Rogers Communications over service cancellation fees. Greg and his wife, they evacuated, and then his wife called to cancel their cable, and they demanded a $660 disconnection fee or $10 monthly to suspend the account.
0: Would you like me to provide a picture of the burned out, like, foundation of my home? Like, that's awful.
1: I don't have a house.
0: No.
1: So, anyways, they finally acknowledged what was going on, and they say that the fee should have never been applied. So, anyways, they finally, it actually says the company called them directly, waiving all cancellation and equipment fees. Well, guess what? You're not getting your equipment back.
2: Yeah.
1: Because it's burned to a crisp.
0: Save that, Marcus.
2: Just send them back some ashes.
1: Yes.
2: Yeah, your equipment.
1: Oh, my Lord.
3: Kincaid and Dallas. Mornings on Kix 106.
1: Kincaid and Dallas.
0: Mornings. Y'all, I want to see if you agree with these things. Because there's a spectrum of, okay, that might be a stretch. And no, that 100% is cheating. I'm going to go through this list of things that people have considered to be cheating. You tell me whether it's a reach, it's a stretch, you're seeing something that isn't there. Oh, yeah, that relationship is done. They are cheating when we get

0: Kincaid and Dallas. Every morning.
1: Yesterday, we were talking about contacts that you have on your phone and when it's time to take people out, because if you accidentally called them, you'd be mortified because you haven't spoken in forever. And it came up that I on my phone have Andrea Ramada, a woman who I had a thing with the night before I met my wife, because she was managing the Ramada, and we were hanging out at a hotel party and stuff, and that was the night.
2: What? A hotel party? Who's having a party at a hotel?
1: Well, when you run the Ramada, you can have a hotel party.
2: She was having.
1: Yeah.
2: You did not know her until you went to the party?
1: I had talked to her, but I'd never met her in person.
2: Wait a minute. Was she a caller on the request line?
3: A big fan of yours?
2: You hooked up with a listener? Oh my God.
3: Wow.
1: Anyway, so it happened a long, long time ago, but she's still on my phone, and I wish her a happy birthday once a year, and she wishes me a happy birthday on my birthday. And that's the extent of, but some would say, if you didn't tell Aaron that you had Andrea Ramada in your phone, that is definitely a boundary. That would be cheating. Let me know if you think that these other things are cheating.
2: Okay.
1: Because these people think absolutely this is cheating. Sending heart emojis, compliments, or inside jokes to somebody.
2: No, I don't think so. You and I do that, so yeah. I don't.
1: Yeah. I'm sorry, we're cheating.
2: I don't think.
3: I don't see that either.
1: All right. Having a secret friendship, a friendship that your partner doesn't know about.
2: Secret?
1: Yeah, where you haven't told them that you hang out. So basically doing anything that you haven't told your partner, even if it's getting lunch with somebody. Nothing romantic, but it's somebody who...
3: It's not cheating, but it is weird. Like, why can't you tell me about your friend?
2: Yeah, why? Exactly. Why wouldn't...
3: It's leading to cheating.
1: You don't think that is cheating. All right. Yeah.
2: That sounds like a country song, leading to cheating.
3: Yeah. Mm-hmm.
1: Secretly keeping in touch with an ex without telling your partner. Is that cheating?
3: Emotional cheating.
2: Yeah, probably.
1: What if it's just to keep up? Hey, I thought about your mom. How is she feeling? I saw she had a surgery. Is that cheating?
3: I mean, it depends on how long ago you guys dated.
2: Yeah, and every situation is so different.
3: Yeah, how you broke up. Were you heartbroken? Like, there's a lot to it.
1: I'll give it a ding buzz. All right.
2: Okay.
1: Deleting messages so that your partner can't see them.
3: Yeah, like, what are you trying to hide?
2: Yeah.
1: Keeping someone in your phone under a fake name.
3: Yes.
2: Do you have that? I see that look on your face.
1: No, everyone in there is literally, no.
2: Oh, okay.
1: Andrea Romano says good morning. Yeah.
2: Yeah, I. That's probably.
3: Yeah.
2: Because that's either you've been up to no good or you're working up to no good.
3: Exactly.
1: All right. Maintaining a dating app profile, quote, just to look or for validation to see if anybody wants
3: absolutely
1: you.
3: Not. Shouldn't.
2: That's horrible.
3: Absolutely not.
2: Yeah, that's horrible.
1: Lauren says it's not cheating.
3: No, absolutely. Like, it is cheating.
2: Yes. Yeah. We're saying absolutely not. You should not do that.
1: Talking to one person late into the night while you're hiding it from your partner.
3: Yeah.
2: Cheating. Yeah, that's.
1: And lastly, keeping an ongoing flirtatious text conversation going with someone. I mean, do we even need to ask? Just thought I'd run that past you.
2: I'm surprised that the one that we were talking about the other day was not on there.
3: Yeah, I know some. I have heard that some people, when they watch certain movies or see certain things, if the woman is like in a bikini or wearing less, they consider that cheating.
1: Yes.
3: Like, why are you showing attention to another person? Even though you'll probably most likely never talk to this person or meet this person in real life. It's just like, why are you viewing them in that way without me? Why am I not enough?
2: Yeah.
1: And some people would say looking at adult content without.
3: Yes, I was trying to say that.
2: Yeah. But that's, I guess, I think a lot of those fall under emotional cheating.
3: Mm-hmm. Yes.
2: You know, and when you mess with somebody's emotions,
1: the heartbreak.
2: Yeah. Well, when you mess, I know as a woman, I don't know about a man, but when you mess with a woman's emotional being like that, it causes a problem with the physical.
1: Yeah.
3: And also,
1: when your emotions are largely tied into lunch and you cancel an hour before like you did.
2: Honey, it wasn't an hour. It was 15 minutes.
3: Yeah.
2: You came back in here and it was...
1: Would it be okay if we didn't go to lunch? Would that be all?
2: Lauren and I don't want to go.
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0: We got a very amazing message this morning. I just saw this person found a study that said cheaters, their car is the Audi. That is the car preference of cheaters, Audis.
1: Really?
0: And then they said, if you remember the 50 Shades movie, he drove an Audi. I'm like, wow, I hadn't ever seen that movie. I just heard the audiobook. It was always fun to enjoy that at a stoplight.
1: You heard the audiobook?
0: I listened to the audiobook of 50 Shades.
1: What?
0: That's how I consume that.
3: Did you ever see the movie?
0: No.
3: Just the audiobook.
0: Just the audiobook with my windows down.
3: Wow.
0: That's what I did.
1: That may be the craziest thing I've ever heard.
0: It was
1: fun.
0: I thought it was hilarious too. And I'd go to the drive thru too.
1: I mean,
0: can I get a number 7? Bite your lip, Anastasia.
1: I'm just thinking about when I only read the first one and I was thinking, oh my gosh, and you were listening to it in the car.
0: Did I tell y'all that I went to go see my grandma and literally on her bookshelf, she had like, can you get some paper towels around the bottom shelf? And I did. She had the book series on her shelf and I didn't know she had bought it.
3: When I was in high school, the guy that I was dating, we went to the beach with his family and his mom brought that book to the beach, the first 50 Shades of Grey. And when she went into the water and him and I hung back and just was laying on the beach, I was like peeking in and I was like, well, like what is she reading? Because it was at the time, it was like, it was a big thing. And I was like,
0: well, she had to cool
3: should I be looking in here? I feel like this is banned.
0: Yeah, forbidden book.
1: And that was listening to it on an audio book.
0: Oh, yeah, with the windows down.
1: To listen to.
0: Oh, I know.
1: I've learned so much about you today.
3: Okay, here's the real question. Did you enjoy it?
1: Yeah.
0: No. I thought it was annoying.
1: Did you listen to the whole thing?
0: I had to. It was for research.
3: It didn't get you in the mood?
0: No.
3: Oh, okay.
0: No, not at all. Mm-hmm. No, nothing there for me. No, I just did it too.
1: I needed him to be hotter.
0: Thank you.
1: I just didn't think that guy was very hot.
0: Not your type.
1: Whatever.
3: In the movie
1: name.
3: He was.
1: He was okay.
3: Yeah.
1: But he just wasn't like that hot to me.
3: Yeah.
1: So
0: I'm gonna we took too long talking about 50 Shades of Grey, so I'm gonna have to bump this to later on here.
1: I'm so sorry.
0: What not
1: you
0: to order when you're
1: off.
0: On a it's okay.
3: Yeah.
0: No. I don't like that we live in a world where Kincaid can't listen to a spicy audiobook in his car with the windows down.
3: I've just never met a man who's done that.
1: Either. Not that.
0: Lauren, did I make a video today?
3: I'll use this one.
0: Great. Awesome. Can't wait to see it later. My family's so proud of me.
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3: Well,
4: we're going to have a little comment from Justin Moore about his neck. This is very interesting. Fans have been commenting on his thick neck. We'll tell you what that's all about. Thank goodness it turned out not to be anything really bad. And I'm also going to tell you who got engaged. I was like, what?
3: When I saw this too, I was like, what?
4: I know. And Carly Pearce, she once broke up with a guy who was mean to her dog. I love this. And she wrote a song about it. We'll talk about it all coming up during the dish.

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1: Kate will take you through the workday with today's best country. 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
2: It's Dallas's Dish.
1: Justin Moore is aware that fans are commenting on his thick neck. He jokes that it makes him look like a linebacker from 1982.
3: I'm sure people think, golly, he's been eating good. It's just fat. And I went in, it's benign, thank God. It would be very, very difficult to do surgery, and it may affect my singing and my even my speaking voice. I just look like a linebacker circa 1982. It's like my wife and I were walking out of the hospital when I had an MRI or something. Great news, it's benign, but there's really not anything we can do about it. So I was kind of bummed out walking out of the hospital. Of course, your mind takes you to the worst possible places, obviously. And my wife looked at me, she goes, if you just have a fat neck and you're here for the next 50 years, then shut up and stop complaining.
0: Talking about fans commenting on necks, remember Tarek, who we were talking about yesterday, the guy from HGTV.
1: Yes, that saved his life.
0: Remember fans had noticed that, you know, they were watching a marathon of that show he was on and noticed that his neck, there was a spot that got bigger and bigger, and he had a growth in his neck that had he not had removed.
1: Had the audience not seen it.
0: Yeah.
1: And said, hey, there's something going on. And everybody was commenting. Yeah, that was crazy.
0: That's what it was.
1: I'm glad that Justin Moore's, though, is just fat. And unfortunately, I wonder if they can't. You would think in today's world, they could just suck it out.
4: He could do some lymphatic drainage.
1: Yeah.
4: Yeah, get a guasha, Justin Moore.
0: Yeah. I haven't eaten yet with the drainage, Lauren. Please.
1: Okay. Carly Pierce once broke up with a guy who was mean to her Shih Tzu, Johnny. Let me tell you something. I'm right there with you, Carly. She wrote a song about it. It's called He Don't Like My Dogs, and it's on her upcoming album.
5: He Don't Like My Dogs. Well, I dated a guy for a short time who was not nice to my dogs, and my dogs are still here, and he's not. So it's an anthem for all of us animal lovers. Dogs know best. They can sniff it out, and mine did. They were not having it.
0: I'm writing a song called No Drainage Until 6:30.
1: Her new album is called Honest Woman. It comes out August 28th. She says the favorite thing about this song is he's going to know exactly that this song is all about him and how he treated her dogs. Yeah, I'm telling you, there is nothing that will get you. I don't care, man, woman, child, anything out of my life quicker than being mean to my dogs. Not happening. Post Malone and Christy Lee are engaged.
4: I was so shocked when I saw this as well, because I thought he was already engaged. Is this the woman he has a child with? I don't think so.
1: But what?
0: But I thought that I'm confused. That's all.
1: Well, so they broke up.
0: Yeah.
1: In 2025, they were spotted kissing in a new video with a large diamond ring visible on her left ring finger. Now, the word is he proposed on Tuesday in Utah with friends flying in for the occasion. The pair originally began dating in early 25, but had split last summer.
4: Got it. Okay, and this is not the woman he shares a child with.
0: Oh,
4: that's his ex-fiance, so that's who I'm mixing her up with.
1: Okay.
0: Easy mistake, Lauren.
1: Yeah.
4: Two fiancés. Well,
1: you go, Post. Hey, I'm happy for you. Megan Maroney stopped by Raising Cane's in Michigan on Monday and surprised fans in the drive-thru. Can you imagine? How do you think that would go? Because, I mean, she's about as country as I am.
0: Yeah.
1: She's Southern.
0: Welcome to Raising Cane's. Can I take your order? And please know what kind of sauce you want. Thanks.
1: See, I don't think you'd be like, hey, y'all, welcome. Raising Cane's. What can I do for you?
0: Oh, I'm sorry. She was working the drive-thru.
1: Yeah.
0: I'm an idiot. I thought she just surprised fans.
1: No.
0: She was driving by Raising Cane's. I bet you people who work there like me, I'm going to order lunch. That's what I thought you were talking. I'm sorry.
1: They are selling an exclusive pink rhinestone tumbler for $19.99 and a sparkly pink cup that's available with the purchase of a meal. So
0: that's going to sell out.
1: That's the team up with Megan and Raising Cane's. And an AI-generated Val Kilmer appears in an upcoming movie called As Deep as the Grave. He previously signed on to the movie before his death, and his estate gave permission for his likeness to be used. That's going to be kind of weird.
0: Posthumously. Right. Is that the word?
1: I think so. Yeah. Something like that. And I got to tell you, this is not a story anywhere. It's just a story in my mind. And I told Kay when I got in this morning, I was like, you know who I want Jennifer Aniston to date?
0: Wait till you hear this.
1: Keith Urban.
4: I could see it.
1: I know.
4: It would be really cute together.
0: You like it?
1: Me too. Right. I thought the same thing.
0: Lauren, send an email, please.
1: Can you send an email to Keith and Jennifer and say, hey, we want y'all to get
4: together. I'll try to play matchmaker for them. I think
1: you
4: guys would be really cute together. I could see that.
1: I know. Wouldn't they would just be precious.
4: If him and Nicole don't get back together.
1: That would be my dream come true. I want them to get back together so bad. I was listening to his Yacht Rock on the way in this morning. I was like, oh.
4: It's so good.
0: You can hear the regret.
1: Oh, when every time I hear him sing Baby Come Back, it's like, I know he's singing that to her. Mm-hmm. Oh, I'm dousing that's a dish.
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0: Kincaid in Dallas.
1: You've just found us. I'd like to welcome you. My name is Kincaid. I'm a married guy. I got two kids. One time, I didn't want to read the book, so I consumed 50 Shades of Grey on an audiobook in my car over about 2 weeks while going into work every day. I don't like leaving my house. I'm on a GLP. I lost a bunch of weight. I'm down to, I think we're now at 273.
2: That's amazing.
3: Wow.
2: Gosh, that's so awesome.
1: And my favorite thing is when people cancel plans and I enjoy sunrises. This is Dallas. You've got a bunch of animals. You're married. You live with your mother-in-law. Someone's currently sanding your stairs.
2: Well, Scott, my husband.
1: that's who it is.
3: Yeah. Oh, that person.
2: Yes. What else you want to know about me?
1: You're a Capricorn?
2: Oh, I am a Capricorn. Mm-hmm. Oh, am I ever.
1: Who likes candy corn?
2: Yes, I love candy corn. Mm-hmm. I love powdered sugar.
1: You're ditching your glasses because you're getting contacts.
2: I'm getting contacts. I'm so excited.
3: I'm jealous. I need to go down that road.
2: Well, first of all, I got to go by there and see if I can stick them in my eye.
1: Save that market.
3: That's the hardest part. Sticking them in and getting them out.
2: Yeah, they called and said, hey, your contacts are in, so I got to go by and do like a little trial run to see if I can do it. Yeah.
1: Lauren's our newest addition. You've been here for nearly, we're about to celebrate a year with you,
3: almost
1: which is
3: a year,
1: crazy.
3: Yeah. End of September.
1: Best thing ever. Lauren is from New Jersey, so you hear a lot of Jersey accent popping on the show.
3: Yeah.
1: You've been married for 2 years.
3: Yes,
1: you just turned
3: 30. 2 years, just turned 30.
1: And you noticed something last night out with your husband. You noticed a guy who had such game. You saw Casanova pick up two different women.
3: Yes, so we went to this place that's right by us where we live. It's about a 5-minute walk. And every Tuesday in the summer, they do something called Jazz Tuesday, where a jazz band comes and play. A little pizza pop-up shop comes. You get some drinks. And it's really nice. It's outdoors on this beautiful balcony. So we decided to finally go for the first time since moving there. So we go over there and there's little tables for everybody to sit and it gets pretty packed. And we see a man come with two folding chairs. Now, they're not the type of folding chairs you'd bring to like your kid's sporting event. Like they're like nice folding chairs. And he also has like a folding portable little table and he sets up right in front of us and he has a book. So it's two chairs, a little table and a book that he's reading. And he's sitting there for, it's got to be close to an hour. Mm-hmm. And he's reading his book and he's on his phone a little bit and he's looking around. He orders a drink and
1: it's jazz night.
3: The band is playing.
2: And it's hot, right?
3: Yeah, it's hot, but the sun is setting, so it's not unbearable.
2: Okay.
3: And the whole time, my husband and I are looking at each other and we're like, well, he must be meeting somebody here. Mm-hmm. You know, he must be waiting for someone. Well, it starts to get so packed that a bunch of people are now just standing around listening to the band. They got drinks in their hand.
1: And he's got his two chairs.
3: And he's got his two chairs. And he's reading his book, so he looks very just like nonchalant. Doesn't look like a threat. Like, you know, he's just here just chilling. So these two girls are standing behind him for about 15, 20 minutes. And they got drinks in their hands. And they're looking around trying to find a place to sit. And he notices them. And they're cute girls. And everyone here looks like they're probably in their early 30s or, you know, mid to late 20s. And so he looks over at them. He goes, hey, guys, I need to go get another drink and go to the bathroom. Do you mind holding these seats for me? You guys are more than welcome to sit down in them and just make sure that nobody takes them. So the girls, of course, are like, yeah, no problem at all. He goes to the bathroom, goes to the bar, gets a drink, notices what those two girls who are sitting in their seats were drinking, gets them drinks as well. So when he comes back, he gives them a drink, their drinks as like a thank you for holding down my seats. And, oh, I don't need to sit. You guys can just sit here. I don't mind at all. So where are you guys from? And then he just starts talking to them and they all just start really flirting. And the girls are thrilled because he's gotten them a drink and they now have a place to sit while they all watch jazz.
2: Is he hot?
3: He was a good looking guy and the girls were cute and they were all super into it. And Clay and I just watched, and my husband Clay and I, we just watched in such amazement. We're like, that was genius.
1: Masterclass.
3: He knew that it was going to be packed, that there was going to be limited seating. So he brought two seats, his own little table, and waited for the moment where he saw two girls who needed a seat and who that he must have been somewhat attracted to, and did the whole, hey, you know what? You can sit here and, hey, just stay and let's talk. It was perfect.
2: That was genius.
3: It was perfect.
2: Genius.
3: And the fact that he was there reading a book, so like it didn't look like he came off like intimidating or anything like that.
2: He was trying to hook up.
3: Exactly.
2: Wow.
1: So I'm telling you, you've been single, you've been on the apps, ditch the apps.
2: Mm-mm. Get you some lawn chairs.
1: No plenty of fish. You need to sign into a couple of chairs.
3: It was absolutely incredible. We walked away and Clay kept saying, I just can't believe that guy's game. Like that was that was impressive.
2: That's a dang good idea.
3: Yeah.
2: He should have brought three chairs, though. Then he had one, too.
1: I don't know. I think the two chair, that looks like such a sacrifice, though, that they're impressed that he would decide. That's where part of that magic is. If I saw him, though,
2: and I was single, I would think he was waiting on someone or someone else was sitting
3: there.
2: Well,
3: that's what we thought, too. We thought, okay, that one chair's open because he's waiting for somebody to come.
2: He told them that he wasn't, so it was okay.
3: Yeah.
2: Yeah, I got to tell you, that guy is, man, if you're, I don't know who you are, but if you happen to be listening right now, you are a genius.
1: Yeah. That was you, call in, we'll talk to you.
2: Yeah.
3: Hello? No. I should have pulled him aside and been like, hey, can we interview you tomorrow?
2: No kidding.
1: Pardon me, sir. I couldn't help but notice.
2: The next time you see that guy, you got to find. If
1: you're
2: you
1: not
2: happen to see him again.
1: You're not going to see him again.
3: Sometimes you run into people.
1: Never know.
3: Okay,
1: in your neighborhood, do you see people like the same?
3: Yes, I do.
2: She does.
3: Yes.
2: Okay. That's a very local, close-knit
3: area. People tend to
2: get
3: on a schedule. So you see them at the same time. You've got the same routine down.
2: Right.
1: Hi, Jazz Chair Guy.
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2: Wake up, Bartlett.

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0: Kincaid in Dallas, proud to be your source for hot man trends. Lauren, please help.
1: Well, there's now a new online trend, and the hottest man trend right now aren't the cool, mysterious type. They want the hot weirdos.
0: Hi.
1: You know, the guys who are attractive, but they're also a little quirky, unpredictable, and completely comfortable being themselves. This trend has exploded on social media. Kincaid is posing all happy right now.
2: She said hot weirdos.
1: I think he's got the weirdo part.
0: Hi. What's up, girl?
1: People online have been sharing videos celebrating their oddball partners with captions like, "This is why you marry the weird one." The idea is that being a little weird isn't a flaw. It's actually part of the appeal. The internet has even started assigning celebrity examples. Kincaid, you didn't make that list.
0: I know. They didn't ask me.
2: He's our hot weirdo.
1: He is. He's the one for us.
0: Glad to be here. Hi, my name's Kincaid. Do you happen to manage a Ramada?
2: Are you want to listen to 50 Shades of Grey?
1: You like listen to 50 Shades of Grey on audiobook.
0: I had to know what, this is during the height of 50 Shades. I had to know what people were talking about, so I listened in my car.
2: We have a great relationship with all of our bosses here. But
0: what did you send him?
2: So I said, did you hear our boy admit to listening to 50 Shades of Grey in his car years ago? The audiobook. Lauren and I are just dying. And he wrote back, he said, he's a decadent filthy pig, Dallas.
1: And nowhere in there did he describe you as a hot weirdo.
3: Kincaid and Dallas are back. But they really didn't go anywhere. Kix 106.
4: Kincaid and Dallas mornings.
0: We need a player for Are You Smarter Than Kincaid? What, Dallas? You're pointing at me. What?
2: Marcus was talking.
0: Oh, it's okay. Well, no one hears him. Very quiet. We need a player for Are You Smarter Than Kincaid? If you'd like to play the game today, I'm sure Dallas is mighty proud of her questions.
2: I am.
0: Okay, good. If you'd like to play the game, you'll be playing.

0: Are you smarter than Kincaid?
1: Justin might be. He's got some energy this morning. Welcome, Justin. How are you, my friend?
2: I'm doing well. How are you?
1: We're doing great. Justin, what has you in the car this morning? What do you do to make all your money?
2: I am in industrial plumbing sales.
1: Industrial plumbing sales. So these are systems that one would use in either manufacturing or construction. This is some heavy-duty, expensive. If these systems don't work properly, business just shuts down, correct?
2: Correct.
1: Awesome. See, I know what he does for a living.
3: Look at you.
1: See? No,
3: well,
1: yeah,
3: let's see if you know any of my questions.
1: I was going to say, doesn't mean I'm going to win. But Justin, there are going to be 5 questions. You have 6 seconds to answer each one. Lauren assumes the controls. I leave the room. I wish you the best of luck.
4: Get out of here.
1: Bye.
3: All right. You got your jorts on?
1: I do.
3: Oh, yeah. Jorts on again. Jorts on again. All right. Here we go, Justin. Question number one. What's the oldest continuously active branch of the U.S. military?
2: The Navy.
3: Okay. Question number two. What does the banking acronym FDIC stand for?
2: What was that?
3: FDIC. You know, when you go to the bank and you see that little sticker that says FDIC. What does FDIC stand for?
2: I'm not sure.
3: Okay. Question number three. Which planet in our solar system has the shortest day?
2: Mercury.
3: Okay. Question number four. What's the largest freshwater lake located entirely within the United States?
2: Lake Mead.
3: Lake Mead. All right. And question number five, it is National Radio Day, so I thought I'd throw one in. What does FM stand for in FM radio?
2: I'm out on that one.
3: All right. Let's get Kincaid back in here.
1: Hello. But did we have fun?
4: We did.
3: Right. Yes, we always have fun.
2: We have fun.
4: But that's more fun.
3: All right. Question number one, Kincaid. Yes. What is the oldest continuously active branch of the U.S. military?
1: The Marine Corps?
3: No.
1: I got this. I always say that.
3: No. And Justin said the Navy. It's the Army.
1: The Army.
3: The U.S. Army. Founded on June 14th, 1775.
1: Sorry.
3: Question number two. What does the banking acronym FDIC stand for? Remember, FDIC?
1: Federally Deposited Insurance Commission?
3: No. Oh. You're close. Very close. Federal Deposit Insurance Corporation.
1: Oh.
3: Very close. Question number three. Which planet in our solar system has the shortest day at only 10 hours? I would not want to live here.
1: Pluto?
3: Nope. Oh. Jupiter.
1: Oh.
3: Question number four. What is the largest freshwater lake located entirely within the United States?
1: Lake George.
3: What?
1: I don't know. What is
3: Lake Michigan?
1: Oh, come on.
3: Oh, my Lord.
1: I couldn't think of it. I'm sorry. You know, I thought earlier that I thought Gabriel was the angel of death.
3: Well, that's true.
1: I'm not happy about this.
3: Yeah. Okay, if you don't get this one right, I may have to take away your license.
1: Okay, please. Yeah.
3: Because it is National Radio Day. I had to throw one in there.
1: Okay.
3: What does FM stand for in FM radio?
1: Frequency modulation.
3: That is correct, Kincaid. And you just got by with the barely. But Justin didn't get any right. You got one. So, Justin, today you are not smarter, but you are a great player. Thank you so much.
1: Justin, you had fun, right?
3: Yes.
1: You had fun.
2: I did.
1: All right.
2: We'll have to play a game.
1: We will.
3: Absolutely.
1: We will. Justin, thank you for listening. Have a great day, man. Appreciate you very much. How did you do this morning? They were good questions, but they were tough, and I feel like a total moron.
4: Yeah, they were tough today.
3: Really?
4: Yeah.
3: You thought they were hard? Wow.
1: Lauren, how many, hold on, this will tell me everything I have to know. Lauren, how many did you get right inside your head?
4: Only one.
1: Only one.
4: Which
1: one?
4: The radio one. Or
3: what?
4: FM. Yeah, that was the only one.
3: I would have definitely known, like, Michigan and the military question.
4: No. Well,
3: no doubt about this.
1: I can't wait to see the text. Wake up, Germantown.
3: It's Kincaid and Dallas on Kix 106.
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0: I don't like the disrespect here towards this particular potato item. Lauren agrees with me. Lauren, the producer. Dallas is down the hall. I guess you got the... She's in a meeting right now.
3: She doesn't agree with us on this.
0: I don't know. I don't know how she would feel about this. I think she likes these because she, much like me, remembers this being the choice appetizer back in the day. Potato skins were everything.
3: Yes.
0: Every bar had them. There were always happy hour specials, potato skins. I don't see them as much anymore.
3: Yeah, you're right. I can't tell you the last time I've seen a potato skin.
0: Well, it bothers me that potato items got ranked in number one, French fries. Okay, I get it because they're everywhere.
3: Yeah.
0: But, oh, Dallas is here. Perfect.
3: There's a lot you're just you can do with a fry. You can truffle it. You can put cheese and bacon on it.
0: I'm mad because potato skins didn't rank in the top two of favorite potato items.
4: I hate French potato skins.
0: What? Whoa!
3: See, why? I called and I said she's not going to agree with us.
0: I thought she would be on board. Dallas, why the hate?
4: I've never have liked them.
0: They are my favorite potato food.
4: I bet you used to get the potato skins at TGI Fridays. Yeah,
3: that's what they're known for.
0: That's why I said that.
3: Cheese and the bacon on the top. Oh, they were so good.
0: They're the best food.
4: It's like a scooped out potato and a shrivelly up skin. I don't like it.
3: No, they're crispy.
0: They're good.
3: Put the cheese and the bacon on it. Oh, my God.
0: When made properly, they're perfect. They're the most perfect food. They're the most consistent food. They never disappoint me. I order them. You can buy those
4: TGI Fridays in the freezer. I don't know if they're good or not.
0: They're not the same. And you know who's got really good potato skins? Publix. Publix has amazing. And you just put them in the air fryer. I sound like you. They're so good. They're the perfect side with steak. They're amazing.
4: I like a crunchy potato log.
0: Save that.
3: A potato log.
4: Yeah, they maybe some places call it a wedge.
3: Okay, I get what you're saying.
4: Big, thick potato, because there's a key to cooking those and making them crispy.
3: You are right. Yeah, because it can be sometimes too mushy on the inside if you don't do it the correct way.
4: Yeah, I don't want it mushy.
3: Now you've got a raw potato.
4: But I don't want it hard either. It's got to be really perfect.
0: I never crave mashed potatoes. There's never a time when I go,
4: Lord.
0: Wow, tonight's the night. I'm just going to lean on this side of mashed potatoes.
4: I make mashed potatoes all the time. That is my favorite. I love a mashed potato.
3: I feel like I'm eating like children's food, like mushed up peas.
0: Well,
3: it's like baby food.
4: That's what I do. I take mashed potatoes and I put green peas in the middle of them, and that's how I eat them.
0: That's what I do. I hit my teeth with a sledgehammer, and I pretend I'm a year old again.
4: And then I have some powdered sugar.
0: I gum down the mashed potatoes, and I watch cartoons. And this is what I do. We need more love for potato skins. They're the best
3: ever. I
5: 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What's up, y'all? It's Megan Maroney.

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2: You gotta love a certain game that people have been waiting for years. There is an incentive where, oh no, if you re-enlist in the Army, we're gonna give you 4 days off so you can play this game. People seem very interested, but it brings up an even bigger question about the game itself and how there are two kinds of people who play this game. People like myself, off-air Marcus and many others, and people who follow the rules. It's a whole thing. Dallas.
3: I've had men say to me before, men that I've dated, men I've been married to, those dogs eat better than I do. Well, now there's a study that backs that. Lauren.
5: All right, my alma mater, Penn State, is in the news for a bust that reminds me of the university's motto. We are, apparently, not all on the same academic level.
3: Uh-oh.

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2: A Georgia Army unit is offering a very unconventional reenlistment incentive. You'll get 4 days off to play the new Grand Theft Auto. Fort Stewart's 9th Brigade Engineering Battalion is dangling the game pass tied into the anticipated release later on this year. This game has been delayed forever.
3: Oh, yeah. It's
2: been a long time. 20 soldiers have already signed up, with roughly 130 troops eligible if they commit to at least 2 more years of service. A social media post confirmed, authentic by Military Times, shows soldiers must reenlist by the 14th of November to qualify. Lieutenant Colonel Angel Tomko said the goal is matching incentives to what soldiers really want. The gaming perk joins traditional bonuses, including cash payouts, educational benefits. Dallas loves to be educational.
4: I do love to be educational.
2: And preferred duty stations. Leave dates must be coordinated with the chain of command. We were talking about this off the air earlier, Marcus and I. There are two types of people who play Grand Theft Auto. Those who play the missions, and I've never played a single mission. Marcus and I, we just cause chaos. We like, I'm sorry, it's Grand Theft Auto. We drive over people. Yep. We take their money. We just like driving. It's just fine.
3: The few times I've played, that's always just been my goal, just to drive around and check out the virtual city and, just cause as much chaos as I can. I'm going to run some people over. I'm going to flip the car.
2: Yeah, take their money, steal cars. Yeah, it's.
3: I just have a fun time with it. And then I exit out. I'm like, okay, back to reality.
2: Exactly.
3: Who cares about the mission when I can just drive around like a madman out there?
2: Do you notice, Lauren?
4: That is your mission.
2: When you play that game, you have to give yourself at least an hour before you drive a real vehicle because you get behind.
3: Yeah.
2: You're like, no.
4: If they reenlist, they get 4 days off and they can play this game.
2: Yeah. That way they're not missing out.
4: Do whatever they want to if they don't want to play the game?
2: Well, I'm sure they could, but who doesn't want to play the game? And again, you have two choices. You play the game the way it's meant to be played, or Lauren, myself, and Marcus.
4: Just cause the chaos.
2: Driving around. But wait, there's more, Dallas.
4: All right, there's a new survey of 2,000 American dog owners, and they found that 49% pay more attention to their dog's diet than their own. Commissioned by the Pets Table, the study revealed 45% believe their dog eats higher quality food than they do. Meanwhile, 52% cooked a home meal for their dog within the last month. I do that every time they eat. So
2: that's no different than people who give amazing advice but couldn't follow it.
4: Yeah.
3: Yeah, yep.
4: Yeah, you're right. You're absolutely right about that. 70% feel confident about food safety knowledge. 25% said feeding their dog something later. They found that feeding their dog something later found to be unsafe. Half of the respondents said they would feed their dogs exclusively human-grade fresh food if it cost and convenience weren't barriers. So,
2: Dallas, did you ever find, when you were single, did you ever think about maybe dating a vet? Could you see yourself with a vet for as much as you love animals?
3: Oh, yeah.
2: Or do you think the vet would see that as you're taking my work home with you and I just need a break from the pets? Yeah,
4: probably. I don't know because, I could not have been a vet because everyone would be like, I'm going to save it. I'm going to save it.
2: Yeah. Or even you're not a good owner. I'm commandeering your pet.
4: Yeah. Oh, yeah. See, I would be so emotionally involved.
3: Yeah.
4: It would not be good. But yeah, I've had people say to me, gosh, your dog eats better than you do, or your dog,
2: All right. Hey, if you're a vet, I want you to know you potentially could be husband number five.
4: There will not be.
2: I'm just saying.
4: I told you.
2: I know.
4: That's not happening.
2: Said the same thing about four.
4: Well, I still got four right now.
2: I know.
4: I'm not leaving him.
2: I know. So. Well, before four, you said you weren't going to. Never mind.
4: Well,
2: hi, Lauren.
4: That's right. But I also said,
2: Dallas, never say never.
3: Yeah, never say never.
4: But I also said I would have never dated Scott had I not
2: known
4: him.
2: Oh, I know. Dallas, you've said a lot of things.
4: I would still be single.
3: Well, you might know a vet one day.
4: Well, I know lots of vets. None of them are single.
3: A single vet. You never know.
4: Lauren.
3: Okay, this story hits a little too close to home for me because Penn State is my alma mater. Graduated in 2018 from there. And now when I was there, the biggest crime I committed was just like, oversleeping for a class or getting a little too crazy at a party one day. But nnothing like this. 14 people, were, including current and former Penn State students, are facing charges in what prosecutors say was a fraternity-based cocaine trafficking operation.
4: Oh, wow.
3: Tied to two fraternity houses near the campus. Now, authorities allege that the group used fraternity houses to package and distribute cocaine. Having the pledges do their dirty work for them. What is this music?
2: This is the theme to Scarface.
4: She's never seen that movie.
3: No, I haven't. Yeah.
2: Well, you went there.
3: Investigators say one of the alleged dealers went by the nickname T-Rob. What's up, T-Rob?
4: T-Rob.
3: Well, according to court documents, he was allegedly accepting payments through Venmo using an account with his actual name, Tom Robinson.
4: No. Okay, not smart.
3: And authorities say that helped lead them straight to him. I can't believe him and I got into the same college together because that's, you would think that would be pretty obvious. Don't use your real name with Venmo. But that's not exactly criminal mastermind behavior. They're saying that's like robbing a bank while wearing a shirt that says, ask me about my bank robbery. Like, it was just so obvious. According to other court records, when police showed up to arrest him at the fraternity house, he allegedly thought the officers were fraternity brothers playing a prank on him, and he didn't take it seriously until he got tased and was taken into custody.
2: Wow.
3: Yes, yes. So, you know, Penn State, known for a squeaky clean reputation there. Can't believe something like this would happen.
2: Shocking.
3: I know, I'm shocked. Mm. Hopefully the football season will be good this year.
2: Because that's all that matters.
3: It's a different type of white out there this year. But wait, that's all.
2: Wake up, Hernando.
4: It's Kincaid in Dallas on Kix 106.
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4: Your home of My Little Secret this morning will not disappoint. Fact. You know the old Michael Jackson meme, the gif of him eating the popcorn in the theater?
7: Yes, yeah.
4: Yeah, you're going to need your popcorn this morning.
7: Ooh, let me break it out.
4: Oh. 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
8: I saw some text a while ago on her phone.
7: It's always the text.
4: There's text and there's a twist here. Wait for it. Hang on.
9: We

0: Kate in Dallas. Shh. My little secret.
1: My little secret is my wife and I are in an open relationship, but neither of us know that that's the case.
2: How do you know that she is out there perusing?
1: Well, she's been cheating on me for over a year. I saw some texts a while ago on her phone that she just had out on the counter.
2: Mm-hmm.
1: And I saw the texts come in, and I just kind of pretended I never saw them. We haven't had a lot of intimacy since we had kids a few years back. And because she feels guilty, I think, from the cheating, she kind of lets me make a lot of the house decisions, like where we go on vacation or what we're having for dinner, because I think she just feels bad about the cheating. So after I put the pattern together that, you know, it's like she's getting these flirty texts from this guy, and then she's like letting me lead, I kind of just figured out what was going on and decided, you know, we're already just kind of coasting together, so I might as well do the same thing. So I started seeing someone from work, and I think she probably knows about it, but we just haven't talked about it. Neither of us have admitted it.
2: Unreal. You're in an unsaid open relationship where both of you are doing the exact same thing. The fact that you weren't driven by heartbreak to go and call her out, and that you weren't just like immediately wanting to have a discussion with her when you first discovered those messages last year, is unreal. And I don't know how you could have faced her without just being incredibly upset or just sad.
1: Well, I was a little bit at first. But once I realized, like, you know, we kind of have to stay together for the kids, and I don't really want to, what's going on between us is sort of not fixable right now.
2: Mm-hmm.
1: This is kind of a attractive side option that we both seem okay with.
2: How did you find yourself with somebody else? Did you finally go, okay, well, if she's doing this, how many months was it after you made that discovery that you, who approached you, and how did that happen with you, where you got your own little side thing?
1: It was certainly 2 months after that, and it's just a coworker who had always been a little extra chatty and flirty with me that I kind of never gave a second thought to. But as soon as I was like, well, my wife is out there being like this, I kind of opened that door.
2: And the coworker, she knows you're married. Did you tell her the whole situation about how you know that your wife is also out there? And is she just like, it is what it is?
1: That's part of what made her okay with it.
2: Wow.
1: She was like, oh.
3: Why don't y'all just get a divorce?
1: We seem to be pretty okay with this. And like, we have fun together. We enjoy, you know, our vacations and the little bit of time we get together. But it's just kind of not the same as it was anymore. The intimacy just really isn't there. So we get to stay married and stay having the life that we want, but get our
2: Dallas, ultimately, it's cheaper to keep her.
3: Well, I know that's your case, but...
2: Stop! No!
3: okay, Haley, I guess whatever blows your dress up,
2: It seems like... do you think you'll ever one day go and listen, babe, I know, and she'll go, wait, what? I know about him. It's okay. I got my own thing. Are you just going to leave it status quo? You're going to left it unsaid?
1: I think it's going to stay unsaid until we need to say it.
2: You know?
3: Well, good luck with that. It's not that I'm not okay with it. Whatever,
2: hold on. Rephrase. For them, I'm okay with this.
3: If it works for them, still whatever. Mm-hmm. Go ahead. But I mean,
2: I think, Dallas,
3: you know what? I don't have any kids, and I cannot get involved in this situation because I think different about. I think things are different when you have children, but
2: I'm guessing once we get done with this, when you check messages, you'll see a lot of people going, don't put this on the radio, but we got the same thing at my place.
3: Listen, I know there's people that are married just for the kids,
2: mm-hmm.
3: But I don't know people that do their own thing. You know what I'm saying? Like they don't go on and live their other lives with other people, mm-hmm. and they have kids, but I'm sure it happens. I just don't know anybody.
2: Well, thank you for your secret, and I hope that both of y'all find your best selves.
3: Unless,
2: and your best
3: life. Do you have
2: life.
3: A girlfriend?
2: Me?
3: Yeah.
2: No.
3: Oh, okay. I was just checking.
2: No.
3: Because
2: why did I think about that? No.
4: From the moment I wake up in the morning.
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0: Appreciate you having on Kincaid in Dallas. Remember the other day when we were talking about businesses that they could have charged you lots extra, but they were honest, like the guy who detailed my car, and I was so incredibly happy with that service. And then there's what Dallas is about to discuss.
1: Okay, imagine you lose your home in a fire, and then the internet company and the cable company, they send you a bill. Not only they send you a bill, but then you try to cancel, and they say, oh, no, well, you're going to have to pay a $660 disconnection fee. Mm. It's already been disconnected.
0: The fire did that.
1: Yes, the British Columbia couple this happened to, they lost their home in the Bradley Creek wildfire. And they, like, they have been fighting a battle with Rogers Communications over service cancellation fees. Greg and his wife, they evacuated, and then his wife called to cancel their cable, and they demanded a $660 disconnection fee or $10 monthly to suspend the account.
0: Would you like me to provide a picture of the burned out, like, foundation of my home? Like, that's awful.
1: I don't have a house.
0: No.
1: So, anyways, they finally acknowledged what was going on, and they say that the fee should have never been applied. So, anyways, they finally, it actually says the company called them directly, waiving all cancellation and equipment fees. Well, guess what? You're not getting your equipment back.
2: Yeah.
1: Because it's burned to a crisp.
0: Save that, Marcus.
2: Just send them back some ashes.
1: Yes.
2: Yeah, your equipment.
1: Oh, my Lord.
0: Hi, I'm Kincaid.
3: Hey, I'm Dallas.
0: Take us everywhere.
3: Not just in your car.
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4: Kincaid and Dallas.
0: Mornings. What's coming up on the dish this morning?
1: Well, we're going to have a little comment from Justin Moore about his neck. This is very interesting. Fans have been commenting on his thick neck. We'll tell you what that's all about. Thank goodness it turned out not to be anything really bad. And I'm also going to tell you who got engaged. I was like, what?
2: Me too.
1: What?
2: When I saw this too, I was like, what? I thought you already were. But okay.
1: I know. And Carly Pierce, she once broke up with a guy who was mean to her dog.
0: Mm.
1: I love this. And she wrote a song about it. We'll talk about it all coming up during the dish.

0: Dallas is Dish.
1: Justin Moore is aware that fans are commenting on his thick neck. He jokes that it makes him look like a linebacker from 1982.
2: I'm sure people think, golly, he's been eating good. It's just fat. And I went in, it's benign, thank God. It would be very, very difficult to do surgery, and it may affect my singing and really? Even my speaking voice. I just look like a linebacker circa 1982. It's like my wife and I were walking out of the hospital when I had an MRI or something. Great news, it's benign, but there's really not anything we can do about it. So I was kind of bummed out walking out of the hospital. Of course, your mind takes you to the worst possible places, obviously. And my wife looked at me, she goes, if you just have a fat neck and you're here for the next 50 years, then shut up and stop complaining.
3: Talking about fans commenting on necks, remember Tarek, who we were talking about yesterday, the guy from HGTV.
1: Yes, that saved his life.
3: Remember fans had noticed that, you know, they were watching a marathon of that show he was on and noticed that his neck, there was a spot that got bigger and bigger, and he had a growth in his neck that had he not had removed.
1: Had the audience not seen it.
3: Yeah.
1: And said, hey, there's something going on. And everybody was commenting. Yeah, that was crazy.
3: That's what it was.
1: I'm glad that Justin Moore's, though, is just fat. And unfortunately, I wonder if they can't. You would think in today's world, they could just suck it out.
4: He could do some lymphatic drainage.
1: Yeah.
4: Yeah, get a guasha, Justin Moore.
3: Ew, I haven't eaten yet with the drainage, Lauren. Please.
1: Okay. Kylie Pierce once broke up with a guy who was mean to her Shih Tzu, Johnny. Let me tell you something. I'm right there with you, Carly. She wrote a song about it. It's called He Don't Like My Dogs, and it's on her upcoming album.
5: He Don't Like My Dogs. Well, I dated a guy for a short time who was not nice to my dogs, and my dogs are still here, and he's not. So it's an anthem for all of us animal lovers. Dogs know best. They can sniff it out, and mine did. They were not having it.
3: I'm writing a song called No Drainage Until 6:30.
1: Her new album is called Honest Woman. It comes out August 28th. She says the favorite thing about this song is he's going to know exactly that this song is all about him and how he treated her dogs. Yeah, I'm telling you, there is nothing that will get you. I don't care, man, woman, child, anything out of my life quicker than being mean to my dogs. Not happening. Post Malone and Christy Lee are engaged.
3: What?
4: I was so shocked when I saw this as well, because I thought he was already engaged. Is this the woman he has a child with?
1: I
4: don't think so.
1: But what?
3: But I thought that I'm confused. That's all.
1: Well, so they broke up.
3: Yeah.
1: In 2025, they were spotted kissing in a new video with a large diamond ring visible on her left ring finger. Now, the word is he proposed on Tuesday in Utah with friends flying in for the occasion. The pair originally began dating in early 25, but had split last summer.
4: Got it. Okay, and this is not the woman he shares a child with.
3: Oh,
4: that's his ex-fiance, so that's who I'm mixing her up with.
1: Okay.
3: Easy mistake, Lauren.
1: Yeah.
4: Two fiancés. Well,
1: you go, Post. Hey, I'm happy for you. Megan Maroney stopped by Raising Cane's in Michigan on Monday and surprised fans in the drive-thru. Can you imagine? How do you think that would go? Because, I mean, she's about as country as I am.
3: Yeah.
1: She's Southern.
3: Welcome to Raising Cane's. Can I take your order? And please know what kind of sauce you want. Thanks.
1: See, I don't think it'd be like, hey, y'all, welcome. Raising Cane's. What can I do for you?
3: Oh, I'm sorry. She was working the drive-thru?
1: I'm
3: an idiot. I thought she just surprised fans.
1: No.
3: She was driving by Raising Cane's. I bet you people who work there like me, I'm going to order lunch. That's what I thought you were talking. I'm sorry.
1: They are selling an exclusive pink rhinestone tumbler for $19.99 and a sparkly pink cup that's available with the purchase of a meal. So
3: that's going to sell out.
1: That's the team up with Megan and Raising Cane's. And an AI-generated Val Kilmer appears in an upcoming movie called As Deep as the Grave. He previously signed on to the movie before his death, and his estate gave permission for his likeness to be used. That's going to be kind of weird.
3: Posthumously. Right? Is that the word?
1: I think so. Yeah, something like that. And I got to tell you, this is not a story anywhere. It's just a story in my mind. And I told Kay when I got in this morning, I was like, you know who I want Jennifer Aniston to date?
3: Wait till you hear this.
1: Keith Urban.
4: I could see it.
1: I know.
4: It would be really cute together.
3: You like it?
1: Me too.
3: Right.
1: I thought the same
3: thing. Lauren, send an email, please.
1: Can you send an email to Keith and Jennifer and say, hey, we want y'all to get
4: together. I'll try to play matchmaker for them. I think
1: you guys
4: would be really cute together. I could see that.
1: I know. Wouldn't they would just be precious.
4: If him and Nicole don't get back together.
1: That would be my dream come true. I want them to get back together so bad. I was listening to his Yacht Rock on the way in this morning. I was like, oh,
4: it's so good.
3: You can every hear time, the regret.
1: When every time I hear him sing Baby Come Back, it's like, I know he's singing that to her. Mm-hmm. Oh, I'm dousing that's a dish.
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0: Think back, okay? Was this a friend? And maybe you lost the friendship because of it. Maybe you were the person. You got regret about it because you couldn't help yourself and you completely betrayed someone's trust. They told you something that was too good. And are you the type of person, if someone confides in you something, will you then tell your spouse? Because it's sort of like attorney-client privilege with your spouse, where even though somebody confides something in you, I feel the need to tell Erin. I feel like she's really the only other safe person because she doesn't talk to any of my friends.
3: She's in her own bubble. I don't tell Scott everything.
0: Like, but some things, if it's that good, you'll...
3: Yeah, but I mean, if somebody tells me something, yeah, and they say, hey, just don't say anything to anybody. I just kind of let it go or whatever. So I probably tell you guys more stuff than anybody.
0: Dallas Morning Show privilege is within a suit called us.
4: Exactly.
0: But the worst thing that can happen is somebody confides something in you and you it's so good. You almost like feel like it wasn't real. And then you've got to bounce it off somebody. Somebody you thought you could trust. This is why you never tell anybody anything, because you just can't trust anyone.
3: And then they tell them.
0: And then they can't help themselves because it's too good. And then eventually it gets back to that person or the other person it's about.
4: Yep. Yeah. And it's just, everyone finds out, and next thing you know, there's a bunch of drama and even more chaos than there was to begin with.
0: Because especially if that person truly did only confide in you, how else would it get to where?
4: Exactly. You know, yep.
0: So that's the thing.
3: I know. Well, because when you tell one person and you tell that person not to tell and they do, then you know where it came from because you didn't tell anybody else except that one original person.
0: Easy to track it down. That's why you just can't tell anybody anything.
3: I know. If you want to keep it a secret, you better just keep it to yourself.
4: Exactly.
0: One time I did that because I couldn't help it because this person was about to go into financial ruin. I knew that somebody was years and years ago. This is probably over a decade ago. This person was going to lose their job at work. And I was friends with this person. And I found from somebody else, hey, don't say anything, but today is going to be this person's last day. So blah, blah, blah.
4: Yeah.
0: And this person was about to go buy a car that day.
4: Oh, well.
3: I got to tell you, you did the right thing.
4: You did.
0: And
4: yes.
0: I said, and I couldn't help
3: you
0: it.
3: You didn't tell me.
0: This person came over and I didn't even directly say anything in my own Kincaid way. He's like, man, I'm so excited. Today's the last day I'm driving that POS car. And I said, I looked at him like, yeah, but do you really want to make a car payment? He's like, what? A car payment? Yeah, man, there's just something about, you know, owning a car free and clear. It gets you from point A to point B. He said, you sound like my father. It's like, you don't want me to buy it. And he goes, I'm like, no. Just there's something to be said about the freedom of not having to make a monthly payment on a car. And he goes, it's like you don't want me to buy this car.
4: I don't know.
0: That's exactly what he said to me.
4: Yeah.
0: And then I could, then everything uncorked. I'm not supposed to say anything, but there's gotta be a change.
4: But you did the right thing there. You really did.
0: I turned into restructuring Mickey. Oh, I can't say anything, but your department's being downsized.
3: Let me ask you this. Did the people that told you, did it get back to them that you had told them?
0: And then
3: you probably...
0: Because that guy immediately went in. So I heard that that it's going to happen today, right? Is that... Just tell me. Because he was friends with his boss.
3: Oh.
0: And so he said, just give it to me, man. Tell me, is this going to... And he's like, yeah. Who told you? Doesn't matter how I know. But then that person walked back to me. Really, dude? I'm like, I don't know what you're talking about.
3: Did you tell him that he was going to buy a car and you know?
0: No, I didn't say anything. I couldn't be honest because I'd betrayed his trust.
3: Oh, wow.
0: Yeah. And I think he's still mad at me about it.
3: Well, I mean, what a tough situation to be in.
4: Yeah, because if I was your friend and I went out to go buy the car, if I knew that my friend knew that I was about to get fired but they knew I was about to make this big purchase, I'd be like, well, why didn't you say something to me?
0: I couldn't live with myself.
4: However, that was a no-win situation.
3: If I'd been that guy that was buying the car and you stuck your neck out for me and told me that, I would have never betrayed your trust.
0: You know what karma is? Karma is I bought a car a week before they let me go in Denver. immediately, before I called my wife, before I called my mom or my best friend. Pardon me, I'm wondering if you have a return policy for this vehicle.
4: No,
0: we don't. Okay, good day. I literally said, okay, well, pleasant day then. And I'm like, I said, pleasant day then.
4: Pleasant day for you, not for me.
0: Not for me at all.
3: Thank you so much.
0: So it feels like that was payback.
3: Here's my thing. If you tell somebody something, I, like I said, and you don't want it told, then don't tell it. Just keep it to yourself.
4: People love to talk. That's why you got to get a journal or do it in your notes app in your phone.
3: Yeah. Mm-hmm. Then let everybody find it when you die, and then they go, "Oh my gosh, she was wild, my Lord! Oh my gosh, did y'all know that she was blah blah blah blah blah?"
0: Dallas, that is the best advice ever. Let everybody find it when you die.
3: Yes, and then let them know all the secrets. That's what I'm going to do. I'm going to write a book.
0: As you should.
3: And just
0: release upon death.
3: Yep.
0: I like that.
3: Yep,
0: I'd read it.
3: Yeah.
0: I wouldn't even wait. I'd read it at your funeral.
3: Stuff y'all can find out when I die.
0: I like that. I would buy that book. I would.
3: Yeah.
0: So maybe that person absolutely betrayed your trust. Phone's already ringing. That person betrayed your trust. What was it you told them in absolute secrecy? What was it you told them? And then who did it get to? And how did life completely unravel? I'm sure we'll talk to Anonymous One, Anonymous Two, Anonymous Three, Anonymous Four, and so on. If you'd like to share with us, we'd like to hear it because we are nosy.
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1: Kincaid and Dallas, when they completely betrayed your trust, this is interesting because this person on hold is not anybody who has been betrayed. You're a secret holder, Anonymous One. You're hanging on to a secret.
2: Oh, my God, I am.
1: And it's killing you.
3: Spill the tea.
2: It is killing me.
3: Who told you this?
2: My grandson.
1: Your grandson shared a secret with me, Ma.
3: Oh, wow.
1: Is this a secret that if his mother or father knew, it would be bad? And you feel, do you feel like if you shared this secret with his parents, you'd be protecting him? Or
2: they would be upset, but only because he came to me first.
1: Ah.
3: Oh, wow.
2: We have a special relationship, and I kind of raised him for a few years, mm-hmm. and then we're really close, and he shared something with me that he's not sharing with the rest of the family for at least a couple more months.
1: May I ask if he's over the age of 15?
2: Yes.
1: Are you going to
2: He's over the age of 21.
1: Are you going to be a grand Mima? A great Mima?
2: I am. But you swear nobody's going to hear this?
1: Yeah, we're lying.
3: Oh, Lord.
2: This is a secret now.
1: No, we're live on the radio. You've already said it.
3: We don't know our name.
1: We don't know your name or anything.
3: We don't know our name. Yeah.
2: Oh, that's right. I'm just caller number one.
1: You're anonymous.
3: Yeah.
1: Exactly.
3: Oh,
1: so
3: wow.
1: So I guessed it. I had a feeling, because I watch the show that's the spinoff of Big Bang Theory that I can't think of right now, where that's been, that was the thing where Georgie, got that girl pregnant. So
2: that's
3: now, is there a reason why he's not telling anyone else right now?
2: Well, she was pregnant before his wife, and she lost the baby. Mm-hmm. It was more of an ectopic pregnancy. And then now it's not, and he sent me the ultrasound pictures.
1: But it's too soon?
2: He wants to keep it between him and her right now. It's new, but he shared it with me.
1: And you know it. I'm hoping the best.
2: Me up. I want to tell the family.
1: I know you do. I know you do.
3: That's his place.
4: Yeah.
1: It is.
4: His and her place. Yeah.
3: You just think about how special you feel right now.
1: You know what?
3: You're the only one who knows.
1: You're the only one. And you can literally focus on the prayers for a good outcome and everything else. You could just devote all your time to that and just be happy for him and be supportive for him. And by not sharing with anybody else besides us on the radio.
2: I think that is.
1: Tell, right? No, we won't tell anybody else. No, we don't have any info on you. So this is great. This is so exciting. And I understand how you feel, and this is how we always get these My Little Secrets, because it literally, you want to tell the world, you want to grab a megaphone,
3: but you can't.
1: Nope. And get on a scooter.
3: So instead you call us and then we broadcast it.
1: Which is fine. I am thinking great thoughts for you, and I'm so excited for you and your family.
3: Yeah, that's
1: and
3: gonna
1: this
3: be
1: is
3: awesome.
1: Very cool.
2: Thank
1: and this
2: you.
1: Is this is so good. I'm glad he didn't rob anybody. I'm glad that it wasn't a crime committed. This makes me happy. This is great.
2: Yeah.
1: Okay. Grand Mima to be, or great grandma, whatever you're going to be. Oh, we're excited for you. I don't know how family trees work. Thank you. That's amazing.
3: Wow.
1: That's great. She knew she was on the radio. We said.
3: I hope she did.
1: All right.
3: I just hope nobody.
1: Young Sheldon. Thank you. That's what it was. I watched.
3: Recognized her voice.
1: Yeah. Oh, that's incredible. What does Chad need? Come here.
5: He's watching us.
1: Chad, you've walked by the door now 5 times. You okay? You good? Okay, you look like something emergency is happening. You have to come in here. Chad.
3: You had that emergency look on your face.
1: You did. Chad, grab that microphone real quick. Chad, have you ever told somebody, confided in somebody a secret, and they betrayed your trust and it ruined the friendship? That's what we're talking about right now. Yeah?
3: Mm-hmm.
1: Were you going to be a great grandfather? No. Okay, got it. Okay. And do you talk to that person anymore? Are they a family member? And otherwise, you would have excommunicated them from your life. I am a soothsayer this morning.
3: You're a what?
1: I know things.
3: Yeah,
1: and
3: you can't.
1: Pick, and That's, you should never pick your
3: no.
1: friend's nose.
3: No.
4: Or exactly.
1: Don't do that either.
3: Yeah. Bye.
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19: Kincaid and Dallas, this is for you, Dallas. The animals are taking over. They're going into our spaces and they refuse to leave.
20: Well, I welcome them.
19: One's a bear.
20: Yes!
19: One is a duck inside of a business.
20: Come
19: two
20: on
19: separate
20: in.
19: Ones.
20: Come on in.
19: Hang on.

0: Okay, you want to hear something wild? A bear breaks into a home in Kentucky to eat the homeowner's leftover Kentucky Fried Chicken.
1: Heck yeah.
0: In Harlan County.
1: It's Paul looking good.
0: Yes. Here's the owner.
2: Kendra North says she's a heavy sleeper and didn't even hear the bear break into her house. But her sister, who lives next door, did.
3: My sister started calling me at like 5 in the morning. And I declined her at least twice. And she just kept calling.
2: That's when she realized something was up.
3: And I answered the call and she was like, bro, there's a bear. And it just walked out of your house. And it came down your steps. It came and looked at me dead in the eyes on my side of the yard.
2: North says she thinks it must have been a big bear.
3: My table is really thick glass and it completely shattered it. She said she actually heard the table shatter from inside her house and she thought that it was a car wreck outside.
2: North says the bear was drawn into her house because she had left her leftovers on the table.
3: I'm a little sad over my KFC.
1: Yeah, I guess so. But here's my thing. Why would you leave your chicken out all night?
4: Yeah.
1: You know what I'm saying?
0: Maybe you had dinner and you got tired, much like you at the barn, refusing to go down and see if you left the water back on or not until the next morning, driving all of us crazy.
1: Put your chicken in the fridge. I mean, chicken left out is not good for you.
4: I'm worried this is going to give you an idea. You're going to go get something from KFC, leave it out all night.
0: Lauren, it works with pizza. Pizza tastes better the next day. Maybe there's something you said about room temperature KFC left there overnight. Just have it marinate.
4: No, but I'm saying I'm scared Dallas is going to be inspired by this story so a bear can come to her house.
0: Oh, yeah. No, I thought you meant...
1: You know, there are bear around
0: there. What's more likely to have happen? I get salmonella from my overnight chicken, like overnight oats. I start making overnight chicken. Kincaid's overnight chicken.
1: Oh, that sounds disgusting.
0: Or our own Dallas going, I want to meet a bear so bad, I bought the flesh. Left it on the table. Okay, so that's animal number one. So this sounds like a joke. So then a duck walks into a Walgreens.
5: Police and Farmers Branch got a call about this customer who just wouldn't leave. Yeah, that's a duck.
6: We have a duck, D-U-C-K, a duck inside our store.
5: I like that she had to spell it out. The store called police when the foul suspect, say what I did there, Marcelino.
7: I like it.
5: Just when it leave, the suspect tried to waddle away from the law, but he couldn't get away fast enough. The officer caught him and his new feathered friend got a one-way trip to the nearby creek. That duck clearly did not want to spend another minute in custody, so as you can see, he hopped in.
0: Nice. So the duck is fine, but yeah, the duck hung out there. I'm sure, listen, as warm as it's been, I'm sure the duck's like, Walgreens, because Walgreens, they keep that place cooler than any retail.
4: Oh, yeah.
0: I love how cold a Walgreens
1: is.
0: It's
1: freezing in there.
0: It's amazing.
1: How about, like, the produce section at Costco? When you walk in that...
0: Yes.
1: I have to carry a jacket with me. Good Lord.
0: I want to live there. I seriously want to live in that room. I would, if I could, and they would let me... I would do the show from that room, and I wouldn't need a coat. Mm. I love that room.
4: Well, I know I used to DJ.
0: Y'all know I used to with your wedding DJ Chris. We used to work in an ice rink, and we would choose to leave the DJ booth and set up ringside, and we'd be down there without a coat on. We just got used to it.
4: And not so we, me.
0: I don't.
4: Not
0: I
4: me.
0: Love.
4: Nope.
0: I love that kind of cold.
1: Ugh.
0: When people worked on The Late Show with David Letterman, he wanted his studio. I think the temperature in the studio was like 50 degrees. That's what the temperature he wanted.
1: Well, I've been dressed
0: and the
1: like
0: audience would come in. They would tell the audience, good okay, Lord. You got to wear a coat because it's going to be cold. And people would literally...
1: Yeah, like I would have had a coat with a hood and fur and everything.
0: I heard stories of people who didn't know. They literally waited for tickets, waited for the show to start. And after 5 minutes, they'd ask to leave because they didn't have the proper attire. So... I would please Costco.
1: I never knew that about. I didn't know he was so cold-blooded.
0: Back in the day, yeah. Cold-blooded. But yeah, Costco, let us broadcast live. Freeze Dallas out, please.
1: No. You can broadcast there.
0: You
4: can
0: just
4: go. I'll do the show from home that day.
0: No, it's fine. You guys go. Just buy a $30 coat from like 18 feet away. You'll be okay.
8: Oh, this is a fun group.
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0: Kincaid in Dallas, proud to be your source for hot man trends. 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
1: Well, there's now a new online trend, and the hottest man trend right now aren't the cool, mysterious type. They want the hot weirdos.
0: Hi.
1: You know, the guys who are attractive, but they're also a little quirky, unpredictable, and completely comfortable being themselves. This trend has exploded on social media. Kincaid is posing all happy right now.
2: She said hot weirdos.
1: I think you just got the weirdo part.
0: Hi. What's up, girl?
1: People online have been sharing videos celebrating their oddball partners with captions like, "This is why you marry the weird one." The idea is that being a little weird isn't a flaw. It's actually part of the appeal. The internet has even started assigning celebrity examples. Kincaid, you didn't make that list.
0: I know. They didn't ask me.
2: He's our hot weirdo.
1: He is. He's the one for us.
0: Glad to be here. Hi, my name's Kincaid. Do you happen to manage a Ramada?
2: Are you want to listen to 50 Shades of Grey?
1: You like listen to 50 Shades of Grey on audiobook.
0: I did. I had to know. Okay, I had to know what. This is during the height of 50 Shades. I had to know what people were talking about. So I listened in my car.
2: We have a great relationship with all of our bosses here. But
0: what did you send him?
2: So I said, "Did you hear our boy admit to listening to 50 Shades of Grey in his car years ago? The audiobook." Lauren and I are just dying. And he wrote back. He said, "He's a decadent, filthy pig, Dallas."
1: And nowhere in there did he describe you as a hot weirdo.
0: Hi. Hey, check us out. We're Kincaid in Dallas in the morning.
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0: Mornings. At first you think, man, this is devotion. He loves her so much that he would train for 2 months, and surprise her with a skill that she never knew he had so he could join her for an important moment. And then we all were talking during a song and said, but wait a minute, what he's doing is sort of infringing upon her moment. I'm so sorry, we always do this. It's supposed to be a feel-good story, but we sort of find an issue with it.
2: I don't like it.
0: We wonder if we see something that maybe you do too. We'll explain everything here in a couple.

0: Kincaid in Dallas. Every morning. Every morning.
1: There's this woman, she lives in Missouri. She was nervous about running her first half marathon. Apparently, she kept asking her boyfriend to run with her. He kept saying no. What she didn't know was he was secretly training the entire time. And on race day, he showed up not to wish her well, but to run right with her. Here's what it sounded like.
2: You're making me nervous. What?
3: Nuh-uh. No. No, you're lying. Are you doing it really?
4: I've been running every weekend since the last one that you ran to run it with you.
5: I have lied to you so many times over the last 2.5 months about what I'm doing.
1: That was Jason telling his girlfriend Emma that he's running the race alongside.
3: Okay.
1: Now, if she truly did ask him and meant it, that's one thing.
3: Yes,
1: but.
3: And apparently she did. I didn't realize that was part of the story. That
1: neither,
3: she'd
1: neither
3: been
1: did I until
3: him.
1: Moments ago. However,
3: yes,
1: we were talking about how many times have we heard people who, oh, I wanted to surprise them and I wanted to, you mm-hmm. know, learn. And then I'm not trying to sound rude here. Please don't get upset with me. But we all feel like this. There are certain things, certain hobbies that we have, certain things we like doing. And we love our partners very much. But this is our thing.
3: Yeah. It's, well, like horses. Horses are my thing. I love horses. I love being at the barn. I can go to the barn and spend 2-3 hours. I don't want anybody down there with me. Yeah, you know, Scott doesn't ride horses. He's not into horses. That's mm-hmm. not his thing. I mean, he goes and he helps me with the horses, but it's my thing.
6: Yeah.
3: Even when I was married before, he would come to the barn and try to tell me how to do everything. I'm mm-hmm. like, leave me alone.
6: Yeah, yeah.
3: I've been around horses all my life.
6: And
3: I
6: think
3: let me do my thing.
6: I think it's important to take an interest in your partner's hobbies mm-hmm. and maybe, yeah, even go try it. Go horseback riding for a day with them. Do a run with them if they want you there with them, you know? But don't make it your whole personality and now think that you are yeah. now an expert in their hobby.
3: Exactly. Find your own thing.
6: Yeah.
1: You might be surprised, but gambling is my thing.
3: Yes.
1: I love going to casinos. I have brought Erin with me, my wife, in the past, and I love her, but she's bad luck.
3: What did you say? She makes noises when you play cards?
1: She can't help it. She gets, you know, if I'm on a streak where I'm doing well and I'll feel like I need to increase the bet playing blackjack, there's a strategy we have. Or, and she'll be sitting or standing behind me and I'll put a bet down. I got my chips in my hand and I'll put a bet down and I'll hear her go,
3: Oh,
1: and I'll
3: gosh.
1: Say, stop.
3: Oh, I couldn't stand that.
6: Stop. Yeah.
3: I would not be able to stand that.
6: It'd make me so nervous.
1: Or I'll be playing a slot and she'll go, are you sure it's not time to stop? Like,
3: Yeah. You got to go do your thing when I'm doing my thing. Yeah.
1: And I love her, but again, it's sort of my thing. And I
3: yes.
1: love her and I want to share everything with her and I want to be a part, I don't not want to be a part of her life, but just please give me an hour and a half.
3: I know a lot of guys that play golf and they would absolutely cringe if their wife took up the sport. If their wife took up the sport or girlfriend to go and play with other girls.
1: Oh, you'd have something to talk about. It'd be great.
3: Absolutely.
1: Go to the pro shop together.
3: But if you're just going to take it up to go play with your husband and he probably really does not want you there. There are some that do that love to go. Scott and I love to play golf together. You and Clay love to play golf together, Lauren. But I know several guys that just like, oh, yeah, my wife wants to play golf. And I don't want to play golf because I go play with my buddies.
6: Yep.
3: And that's my time. And
6: exactly. And I know my place. When Clay goes golfing with his buddies.
1: I know my place.
6: I'm a fine golfer. I'm still learning. But him and his buddies have been doing it for years.
1: Yeah.
6: They take it much more seriously. That's his time with them. And they're actually going to be taking this seriously and doing a pretty well round of golf. I would get out there and I'd hit okay, but I'd be holding them back. I'm not going to volunteer to go or try to weasel my way in there to go until I eventually get better.
1: Mm-hmm. What's something that is so your thing? And while you love your spouse, you'd rather not have them join you in your particular activity. Tell us what the activity is if you'd like. Now, please don't be upset. I know we'll get calls. I think it's awful that you think people don't want to spend time together. Listen, I understand.
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1: And you might have a social media handle with both your names, and that's fine. 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

0: 6.
1: We were talking about this woman. She was nervous to run a half marathon. Now, she had asked her boyfriend, hey, it'd be great if you ran with me. Oh, no, I could never do that. Meanwhile, the whole time, he was training in secret. And the day of the race, showed up, dressed with a number. What are you doing? I'm running with you. And I'm sure she was elated, but part of her was like, well, I didn't know you were going to do this. That's sort of interesting. That changes the dynamic of the whole race. What is something, though? It's your thing. And you would feel like, while I love you, this is something I'd rather not share with you. It's sort of my thing. Stacey, good morning. What would that thing be for you?
2: Good morning, you guys. Cooking. I love cooking. And I'm a very southern cook. I can cook about anything. But I put a lot of love and effort into it. I hate when my husband comes in and tries to help.
3: Yes.
2: Yeah. I feel like he's in my way.
3: Yep.
1: And Scott, let me guess,
3: Scott will come in and try to tell me about, hey, don't you need to blah, blah, blah, or turn that flame down? I'm like, don't you need to get out of my kitchen?
4: Why are they always standing in the way, too? I'm cooking, and you're in front of the drawer that I need to get into.
3: Exactly. Move.
1: Stacey Dallas, how many times have you yelled, you don't put coriander in cupcakes?
2: I just put a stop to it before it happens.
1: Smart, you shut it down.
2: He's like, I think it's time for me to go out of here.
3: I feel your pain, girl.
1: I don't blame you. Before we go, we have a ton of messages. I suspected we would versus calls because a lot of people want to keep these things a secret. Thank you for the call.
3: This is the best Ashley, line of the day, and I'll tell you that in a second.
1: Okay, thank you. Ashley, good morning. What is it you prefer to enjoy this activity / hobby / whatever alone because your spouse would ruin it?
5: Soccer.
1: Soccer?
5: Yes. I love playing soccer, but if I play with my husband, he always wants to do it his way and not my way.
3: Oh.
1: I'm sorry. Is there a different way to play soccer than the way that you play soccer? I don't understand.
5: Well, the Mexican soccer and American soccer, I guess they play different.
1: Ah, okay. Sure. Got it. So there are new... So, you know what? I'll bring this back to my favorite other thing other than gambling. Monopoly. There are different ways to play Monopoly, and everyone has their own house rules. And we do not put $8,000 in free parking. Thank you.
3: This is the line of the day right here. On occasion, I will say to my husband, maybe you should make me miss you.
4: But it's so true.
3: It is so true.
1: There's an old song by a group called Chicago, and it's true. Everybody needs a little time away.
3: That's right.
1: Just for a day
3: from each
1: other.
3: You need your own things. I think, like, you have your own things before you get together. And when you forget about the things that you used to do and you start becoming dependent on what each other is doing,
4: yeah,
3: you kind of lose yourself.
4: Exactly.
1: And that's why it's the time of the year where kids go back to school and a lot of people, even though you might work, you might have some more time at home. And that's the time to find those hobbies that you haven't had a chance to mess with since before you had kids and kind of go and rediscover yourself. Like you said, Dallas, you had those things before the spouse.
3: Exactly.
1: Message coming, hunting trips with buddies. I get that. That would be weird. Another person said, my honey and I are, I'm one of the crazy ones, I guess. My honey and I are always together unless one of us is at work, I tell him. So he just knows I'm okay with it. If he wants to go with his buddies without me, he says, no, I want you to be with me. Wonder how his friends feel about that. We're truly each other's love and company. And that's fine. People are like that.
4: It does work for some people.
1: I understand. It does.
3: It works for some people. If you don't have a lot going on just yourself and you and your spouse or you and your boyfriend or whatever, you find things to do together. I totally get that.
4: Yeah.
3: But I'm talking about like you had things going on in your life before you got together.
1: Even something as simple as being in a room by yourself and reading. April sent us a message. She was on the phone. She got disconnected. She said, I like to read. And as soon as I get my book out, I sit down and get all comfortable. And then he comes in and he starts talking and talking. He can't sit in silence and I can't read.
4: Clay does this to me all the time. Yeah, we have started telling each other, we're just like, hey, I need a me night. We do it about once, maybe twice a week, depending on how the week goes. And my me night is me just sitting and reading. And he needs to go in the room and do something else. Don't talk to me. This is my alone time. I love you. Just give me an hour or two and then we can reconnect. But for this hour or two, let me read.
1: First time texter. I go fishing to get away from stress. I don't need stress to teach someone how to fish with me. Married man here.
3: Right. I totally get that. Especially when you know how to do something and you don't want to spend time showing somebody else how to do it because it's your thing and you really don't want to share that, that's okay.
4: Yeah.
3: There's nothing wrong with that. And just listen, in a perfect world, I think that a man and woman could have a house
1: With wings, separate wings.
3: No.
1: Oh, no.
3: No, I'm saying...
4: like a mother-in-law suite type going on, yes.
3: Well, sort of, that's what I was going to say. Yeah. You both... If Scott could have another house on our property, that's exactly what we would do because he...
1: Like you want the whole compound for Righteous Gemstones.
3: Exactly. That's exactly... I'm telling you. Laugh all you want and go, God, Dallas, you're crazy. Why'd you even get married? You love companionship and you love the person that you're with. But having your alone time, it keeps you mentally sane.
1: And then there's this. Be careful what you wish for. What if you invite them to do something you love and they're just better than you? My husband actually asked me to play golf with him and his buddies. And when we were done, I'd shot a 63 and was told I couldn't ever come back. None of the guys wanted to play with me again.
3: Listen, if she's shot a 63, she needs to be on the LPGA.
1: That's what I'm saying.
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2: A Georgia Army unit is offering a very unconventional reenlistment incentive. You'll get 4 days off to play the new Grand Theft Auto. Fort Stewart's 9th Brigade Engineering Battalion is dangling the game pass tied into the anticipated release later on this year. This game has been delayed forever.
3: Oh, yeah. It's
2: been a long time. 20 soldiers have already signed up, with roughly 130 troops eligible if they commit to at least 2 more years of service. A social media post confirmed, authentic by Military Times, shows soldiers must reenlist by the 14th of November to qualify. Lieutenant Colonel Angel Tomko said the goal is matching incentives to what soldiers really want. The gaming perk joins traditional bonuses, including cash payouts, educational benefits. Dallas loves to be educational.
4: I do love to be educational.
2: And preferred duty stations. Leave dates must be coordinated with the chain of command. We were talking about this off the air earlier, Marcus and I. There are two types of people who play Grand Theft Auto. Those who play the missions, and I've never played a single mission. Marcus and I, we just cause chaos. We like, I'm sorry, it's Grand Theft Auto. We drive over people. Yep. We take their money. We just like drive. It's just fun.
3: The few times I've played, that's always just been my goal, just to drive around and check out the virtual city and, yeah, just cause as much chaos as I can. I'm going to run some people over. I'm going to flip the car.
2: Yeah, take their money, steal cars. Yeah, it's
3: I just have a fun time with it. And then I exit out. I'm like, okay, back to reality.
2: Yeah, exactly.
3: Who cares about the mission when I can just drive around like a madman out there?
2: Do you notice, Lauren?
4: that is your mission.
2: When you play that game, you have to give yourself at least an hour before you drive a real vehicle because you get behind.
3: Yeah.
2: You're like, yeah, no.
4: If they reenlist, they get 4 days off and they can play this game.
2: Yeah. That way they're not missing out.
4: Do whatever they want to if they don't want to play the game?
2: Well, I'm sure they could, but who doesn't want to play the game? And again, you have two choices. You play the game the way it's meant to be played, or Lauren, myself, and Marcus.
4: Just cause the chaos.
2: Driving around. But wait, there's more, Dallas.
4: All right, there's a new survey of 2,000 American dog owners, and they found that 49% pay more attention to their dog's diet than their own. Commissioned by the Pets Table, the study revealed 45% believe their dog eats higher quality food than they do. Meanwhile, 52% cooked a home meal for their dog within the last month. I do that every time they eat. So
2: that's no different than people who give amazing advice but couldn't follow it.
4: Yeah.
3: Yeah, yep.
4: Yep. You're right. You're absolutely right about that. 70% feel confident about food safety knowledge. 25% said feeding their dog something later. They found that feeding their dog something later found to be unsafe. Half of the respondents said they would feed their dogs exclusively human-grade fresh food if it cost and convenience weren't barriers. So,
2: Dallas, did you ever find, when you were single, did you ever think about maybe dating a vet? Could you see yourself with a vet for as much as you love animals?
3: Oh, yeah.
2: Or do you think the vet would see that as you're taking my work home with you and I just need a break from the pets?
4: Yeah, probably. I don't know because, you know, I could not have been a vet because everyone I would be like, I'm going to save it. I'm going to save it.
2: Yeah. Or even you're not a good owner. I'm commandeering your pet.
4: Yeah. Oh, yeah. See, I would be so emotionally involved.
3: Yeah.
4: It would not be good. But yeah, I've had people say to me, gosh, your dog eats better than you do, or your dog, you know.
2: All right. Hey, yeah. If you're a vet, I want you to know potentially could be husband number 5.
4: There will not be.
2: I'm just saying.
4: I told you.
2: I know.
4: That's not happening.
2: Said the same thing about 4.
4: Well, I still got 4 right now.
2: I know.
4: I'm not leaving him.
2: I know. So. Well, before 4, you said you weren't going. Never mind.
4: Well,
2: hi, Lauren.
4: That's right. But I also said,
2: Dallas, never say never.
3: Yeah, never say never.
4: But I also said I would have never dated Scott had I not known him.
2: Dallas, you've said a lot of things.
4: I would still be single.
3: Well, you might know a vet one day.
4: Well, I know lots of vets. None of them are single.
3: A single vet. You never know.
4: Lauren.
3: Okay, this story hits a little too close to home for me because Penn State is my alma mater. Graduated in 2018 from there. And now when I was there, the biggest crime I committed was just like, you know, oversleeping for a class or getting a little too crazy at a party one day. But
4: right. Nothing
3: like this. 14 people, were, including current and former Penn State students, are facing charges in what prosecutors say was a fraternity-based cocaine trafficking operation.
4: Oh, wow.
3: Tied to 2 fraternity houses near the campus. Now, authorities allege that the group used fraternity houses to package and distribute cocaine. Having the pledges do it, almost do their dirty work for them. What is this music?
2: This is the theme to Scarface.
4: She's never seen that movie.
3: No, I haven't, yeah.
2: Well, you went there.
3: Investigators say one of the alleged dealers went by the nickname T-Rob. What's up, T-Rob?
4: T-Rob.
3: Well, according to court documents, he was allegedly accepting payments through Venmo, using an account with his actual name, Tom Robinson.
4: No. Okay, not smart.
3: And authorities say that helped lead them straight to him. I can't believe him and I got into the same college together, because that's, you would think that would be pretty obvious. Don't use your real name with Venmo. But that's not exactly criminal mastermind behavior. They're saying that's like robbing a bank while wearing a shirt that says, ask me about my bank robbery. Like, it was just so obvious. According to other court records, when police showed up to arrest him at the fraternity house, he allegedly thought the officers were fraternity brothers playing a prank on him, and he didn't take it seriously until he got tased and was taken into custody.
2: Wow.
3: Yes, yes. So, you know, Penn State, known for a squeaky clean reputation there. Can't believe something like this would happen.
2: Shocking.
3: I know, I'm shocked. Mm. Hopefully the football season will be good this year.
2: Because that's all that matters.
3: It's a different type of white out there this year. But wait, that's all.
2: Good morning, Mid-South. It's Kincaid.
4: And Dallas.
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12: Your home of My Little Secret this morning will not disappoint. Fact. You know the old Michael Jackson meme, the gif of him eating the popcorn?
15: Yeah.
12: You're going to need your popcorn this morning.
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15: It's always the text.
12: There's text and there's a

0: Nate and Dallas. Shh. My little secret.
1: My little secret is my wife and I are in an open relationship, but neither of us know that that's the case.
2: How do you know that she is out there perusing?
1: Well, she's been cheating on me for over a year. I saw some texts a while ago on her phone that she just had out on the counter.
2: Mm-hmm.
1: And I saw the texts come in, and I just kind of pretended I never saw them. We haven't had a lot of intimacy since we had kids a few years back. And because she feels guilty, I think, from the cheating, she kind of lets me make a lot of the house decisions, like where we go on vacation or what we're having for dinner, because I think she just feels bad about the cheating. So after I put the pattern together that, you know, it's like she's getting these flirty texts from this guy and then she's like letting me lead, I kind of just figured out what was going on and decided, you know, we're already just kind of ghosting together, so I might as well do the same thing. So I started seeing someone from work, and I think she probably knows about it, but we just haven't talked about it. Neither of us have admitted it.
2: Unreal. You're in an unsaid open relationship where both of you are doing the exact same thing. The fact that you weren't driven by heartbreak to go and call her out, and that you weren't just like immediately wanting to have a discussion with her when you first discovered those messages last year, is unreal. And I don't know how you could have faced her without just being incredibly upset or just sad.
1: Well, I was a little bit at first. But once I realized, like, you know, we kind of have to stay together for the kids, and I don't really want to, what's going on between us is sort of not fixable right now.
2: Mm-hmm.
1: This is kind of a attractive side option that we both seem okay with.
2: How did you find yourself with somebody else? Did you finally go, okay, well, if she's doing this, how many months was it after you made that discovery that you, who approached you and how did that happen with you where you got your own little side thing?
1: It was like 2 months after that. And it's just a coworker who had always been a little extra chatty and flirty mm-hmm. with me that I kind of never gave a second thought to. But as soon as I was like, well, my wife is out there being like this, I kind of opened that door.
2: And the coworker, she knows you're married. Did you tell her the whole situation about how you know that your wife is also out there? And is she just like, it is what it is?
1: That's part of what made her okay with it.
2: Wow.
1: She was like, oh.
3: Why don't y'all just get a divorce?
1: We seem to be pretty okay with this. And like, we have fun together. We enjoy, you know, our vacations and the little bit of time we get together. But it's just kind of not the same as it was anymore. The intimacy just really isn't there. So we get to stay married and stay having the life that we want, but get our
2: needs ultimately satisfied. It's cheaper to keep her.
3: Well, I know that's your case, but
2: stop! No.
3: Okay, Haley, I guess whatever blows your dress up.
2: It
3: you know?
2: Seems like. Do you think you'll ever one day go and listen, babe? I know, and she'll go. Wait, what? I know about him. It's okay. I got my own thing. Are you just going to leave it status quo? You're going to left it unsaid.
1: I think it's going to stay unsaid until we need to say it.
2: You know?
3: Well, good luck with that. It's not that I'm not okay with it. Whatever,
2: hold on. Rephrase. For them, I'm okay with this.
3: If it works for them, still whatever. Mm-hmm. Go ahead. But I mean,
2: I think,
3: you know what? I don't have any kids, and I cannot get involved in this situation because I think different about. I think things are different when you have children, but
2: I'm guessing once we get done with this, when you check messages, you'll see a lot of people going, don't put this on the radio, but we got the same thing at my place.
3: Listen, I know there's people that are married just for the kids,
2: mm-hmm.
3: But I don't know people that do their own thing. You know what I'm saying? Like they don't go on and live their other lives with other people mm-hmm. and they have kids, but I'm sure it happens. I just don't know anybody.
2: Well, thank you for your secret, and I hope that both of y'all find your best selves.
3: Unless,
2: and your best
3: do you have
2: life.
3: A girlfriend?
2: Me?
3: Yeah.
2: No.
3: Oh, okay. I was just checking.
2: No.
3: Because
2: why did I think about that? No.
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When your AC goes out, you can't wait. 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
2: Here's your forecast from News Channel 3. Continued sunny and hot. Mid to upper 90s for highs, a heat index near 105. Northwest winds are back. That'll bring the humidity down just a bit. Mid-70s tonight. I'm News Channel 3 weather expert Todd Demers.
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1: My kid's birthday is this Saturday, and we're planning his 9th birthday party at the trampoline place. 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Do that? 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
19: Here's your forecast from News Channel 3. Continued sunny and hot. Mid to upper 90s for highs. A heat index near 105. Northwest winds are back. That'll bring the humidity down just a bit. Mid-70s tonight. I'm News Channel 3 weather expert Todd Demers.
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Some spotty showers to start the morning, but that's not going to dampen us at all. Well, maybe the humidity will, but we've got today's best country for you. While you work, right here on Kix 106. Good morning.

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1: Yeah, me and Ella had been talking for a little while about reconnecting on getting back in the studio, trying to follow up. You know, that's why we fight. And we got in the room together, and Jaded kind of came, with Jordan Schmidt and Ernest in the room with us as well. Came really easy, and it turned out pretty good.

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12: Here's your forecast from News Channel 3. Continued sunny and hot. Mid to upper 90s for highs. A heat index near 105. Northwest winds are back. That'll bring the humidity down just a bit. Mid-70s tonight. I'm News Channel 3 weather expert Todd Demers.
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Cheer on the Redbirds, taking it on the chin from Jacksonville the last couple of nights. So they need all the help they can get. Tonight is 2000s night. Y2K is calling, they say. And $2 PBR night.

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32: Here's your forecast from News Channel 3. Continued sunny and hot, mid to upper 90s for highs, a heat index near 105. Northwest winds are back. That'll bring the humidity down just a bit. Mid-70s tonight. I'm News Channel 3 weather expert Todd Demers.
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may want to make your plans to head down to Panama City Beach next year for the Gulf Coast Jam, because Zach Top was just named the final headliner for that festival, joining Jason Aldean, Luke Bryan, and Bailey Zimmerman.

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5: Here's your forecast from News Channel 3. Continued sunny and hot, mid to upper 90s for highs, a heat index near 105. Northwest winds are back. That'll bring the humidity down just a bit. Mid-70s tonight. I'm News Channel 3 weather expert Todd Demers.
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His name is Kevin Powers, getting some help from Shaboozy on Move On in the Mix on Kix. Dunkin' Donuts and Febreze teaming up for three new home scents, including vanilla latte, cinnamon roll, and strawberry frosted donut. Now, if you're going to spray that on your couch to make it smell better after the dogs, is it going to smell clean? Smelling like a cinnamon roll? I'd be like, what did I drop between the cushions?

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6: Here's your forecast from News Channel 3. Continued sunny and hot. Mid to upper 90s for highs, a heat index near 105. Northwest winds are back. That'll bring the humidity down just a bit. Mid-70s tonight. I'm News Channel 3 weather expert Todd Demers.
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State of Memphis has come out with their Dandy Dozen for high school football for the area, and that's because high school football starts tonight. Now, just the top five. Collierville plays tomorrow against East Nashville. Number 2, Southwind, plays tomorrow night against number 7, Lausanne. Mumford plays tonight against MBA. Briarcrest plays tonight against ECS. And Covington plays tomorrow against Lakeland Prep.

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Always good to hear some Charlie Daniels. Drinking My Baby Goodbye, Kicks 106. And you might try it with some vodka, the Pringles Dill Pickle Potato Flavored Vodka. Hey, I'm game.

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1: My kid's birthday is this Saturday, and we're planning his 9th birthday party at the trampoline place. 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
1: Xander. Mm-hmm. 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I'd never seen that before.
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22: Here's your forecast from News Channel 3. Continued sunny and hot. Mid to upper 90s for highs. A heat index near 105. Northwest winds are back. That'll bring the humidity down just a bit. Mid 70s tonight. I'm News Channel 3 weather expert Todd Demers.

we all know it's going to be a very warm weekend. 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

She's stretching those acting chops, you know. Lainey Wilson, Kix 106. And she's going to be on Leanne Morgan's comedy show on Netflix. Unfortunately, only one episode, they say, which is episode 9. But the season drops 1 week from today. Oh, no.

0: Today's Best Country Kicks 106. That's Avery Anna. Blood Runs Thicker. Hey, it's Kay. Cool new event we want you to come out and join us for is the, I shouldn't end with a preposition, but you know what I'm saying. 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How cool is that? 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And you can bring everybody out because the most important thing is we're raising money for the Ronald McDonald House. How awesome is that? So you come on out and take part. We've got all the information for you at 901tix.com. 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
12: weather is in the forecast as we head into the weekend. Thursday will feature highs in the mid-90s, chance of a few showers. Then we'll dry out into the weekend. Temperatures stay in the mid-90s, but humidity will drop just a bit. I'm News Channel 3 weather expert Max Claypool.
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Well, Goofy Man sitting there talking about Lainey Wilson being on Leanne Morgan's show. And Leanne is at the Orpheum this weekend with shows. Oh, she's got like 72 shows or something like that. And scattered seats. 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
14: Hot weather is in the forecast as we head into the weekend. Thursday will feature highs in the mid-90s, chance of a few showers. Then we'll dry out into the weekend. Temperatures stay in the mid-90s, but humidity will drop just a bit. I'm News Channel 3 weather expert Max Claypool.
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2: Hot weather is in the forecast as we head into the weekend. Thursday will feature highs in the mid-90s, chance of a few showers. Then we'll dry out into the weekend. Temperatures stay in the mid-90s, but humidity will drop just a bit. I'm News Channel 3 weather expert Max Claypool.
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0: Morgan Wallen's buddy, Post Malone. Congratulations in order for him because he just got engaged to stylist Christy Lee. 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
1: I'm a redneck, 'cause I drink beer and I dip skull. 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
15: Mid-South weather. More hot weather is in the forecast as we head into the weekend. Thursday will feature highs in the mid-90s, chance of a few showers. Then we'll dry out into the weekend. Temperatures stay in the mid-90s, but humidity will drop just a bit. I'm News Channel 3 weather expert Max Claypool.
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1: 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Hey, it's Kay. 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
21: Hot weather is in the forecast as we head into the weekend. Thursday will feature highs in the mid-90s, chance of a few showers. Then we'll dry out into the weekend. Temperatures stay in the mid-90s, but humidity will drop just a bit. I'm News Channel 3 weather expert Max Claypool.
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Thanks for sharing your Thursday with us here at Kix 106. I'm going to head on out, so adios, muchachos. Argo and Beth are coming in. They've got Vince Gill tickets and today's best country. 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

0: Kix 106, Argo and Bev back this afternoon. Thank the Lord. Glad to be here. Happy Thursday, almost Friday, Bev.
1: Mm-hmm. One more day. Just got to hang in there.
0: Yeah, and we've got more tickets this afternoon for Vince Gill. We'll give those away. And also, we're going to do a drawing for Ella Langley tickets.
1: Oh, so we're going to call a winner this afternoon.
0: Yes. So if we're going to do that in the 4 o'clock hour. 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

0: And there's still time because we won't pick our winner till later on this afternoon.
1: Yeah, till the 4 o'clock hour. So we'll be calling somebody, surprising them with that news because the Ella Langley Show is sold out.
0: Yeah.
1: So this is one of the only ways to get tickets.
0: They are highly coveted Ella Langley tickets.
1: So, yeah, we got a lot of concert tickets this afternoon. We'll talk more about the Collierville Fire Department drama. And a new cannabis dispensary coming to Olive Branch, Beth.
0: Okay.
1: Tell you about. Oh, and the ugliest dog, too.
0: Oh, I saw this
1: in the world. You see his tongue?
0: In the world.
1: In the world. That's all this afternoon here on Kix 106.3.

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0: Family dog back. Kicks 106, Argo and Beth, at Argo and Beth on the socials. And yeah, ugliest dog competition, Beth. This was happening in California.
1: I saw this dog, and I think he's, is it a girl?
0: It's a girl. Her name is Jenny Lou.
1: I think she's kind of cute.
0: Jenny Lou is a pug, but she has this huge tongue.
1: Her tongue hangs out.
0: And it just hangs out.
1: Like all the time. Yeah. 100% of the time.
0: Yeah. Yeah, it does. It's so, I mean, that's kind of weird. It looked kind of dry. Cute.
1: Well, I know. I bet she's thirsty.
0: Yeah, maybe that's it. Well, look, and the people who put on the ugliest dog competition said this is really more about awareness, because they talked about Jenny Lou, the dog that won. Her story was she was found in a box in the wintertime in the cold, and she was rescued. There were two rescue groups that brought her back. And so, really, it's not ugly dogs. Because think about it. Even if you have an ugly dog, it's your dog. You love your dog.
1: Yeah.
0: It may be ugly to other people, but...
1: My mom says that we have ugly dogs, and she's like, I don't know what you've got against cute dogs, but every time you get a dog.
0: I
1: love like a little, just their little face. I just love it.
0: Yeah. So really it's more about awareness and about adoption.
1: And who says ugly is subjective, you know?
0: Yes, like, it is, Beth.
1: So.
0: Yeah, that is. That is
1: if
0: true.
1: If you have a good personality, you know, like I'm sure Jenny Lou has, like, is the sweetest. So you can't really think about. She's cute.
0: But I wonder with that tongue, though, it is a little weird.
1: We'll show you a picture.
0: Go put a picture up on the socials at Argo and Beth. You be the judge. Is this the ugliest? Well, it won. Ugliest dog in America.
1: She won the title.
0: Congratulations, ugly dog.
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24: Weather is in the forecast as we head into the weekend. Thursday will feature highs in the mid-90s, chance of a few showers. Then we'll dry out into the weekend. Temperatures stay in the mid-90s, but humidity will drop just a bit. I'm News Channel 3 weather expert Max Claypool.

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1: That's right.
0: A lot of them are going to be happening pretty soon, isn't it?
1: It's sunflower season.
0: Yes, it
1: is. Officially. And the Agri Center's sunflowers are open to the public now. The Sunflower Trail. So, you know, you can do your sunset sunflower photos officially now. They're ready.
0: You know who's not excited about that? Your kids.
1: Your kids.
2: They're like,
1: put this little yellow button-down shirt for you to wear.
2: No, Mom, no.
1: So cute. Put this on.
2: Put this on. We're just going to take these pictures. We'll get you some ice cream afterwards.
1: Problem.

0: Rowdies, Shelby, DeSoto, Fayette, Hayes, Tipton, Marshall, Tunica, Panola, Crittenden, Lee, St. Francis. 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
1: Silver spoon, golden rule, private school, never miss Sunday church.

0: Kincaid and Dallas.
1: My kid's birthday is this Saturday, and we're planning his 9th birthday party at the trampoline place. It would be so good for the show if you, as an adult, got kicked out for doing inappropriate flips. Do that? Could you get kicked out?
2: I gotta tell you, sometimes jumping on trampolines is inappropriate for me anyway. I have to make sure I got a really tight one on that day.
1: Yeah, I was gonna ask you how that worked.
2: Yeah, it's a tight sports bra. That's how it works.
1: Xander, it was the best birthday ever. I'd never seen that before.
0: Good morning. Starting your day the Kincaid and Dallas way.
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0: Kix 106, Argo and Beth. At Argo and Beth, two songs away from Beth's buzz. What are we buzzing about today, Beth?
1: Today, a Memphis king got a street named after him.
0: Okay.
1: And it's not Elvis.
0: Okay.
1: Okay. Also, I'm going to tell you about something Taylor Swift is trying to convince her new brother-in-law that her nieces need, and who showed up at a...

0: stories everybody's talking about. A mix of what's making headlines, what's happening here at home, and what's lighting up the entertainment world.
1: And here's the buzz for Thursday, August 20th, brought to you by Mitch Wright Plumbing, Heating, and Air. Memphis is giving the king his own street. Of course, we already have an Elvis Presley Boulevard, but now another Memphis king is getting his name on a street.
2: Gotta be Jerry Lawler.
1: Yes, Memphis is honoring wrestling legend Jerry the King Lawler today by renaming a portion of Homer Street in his honor. The ceremony happened earlier this afternoon with Jimmy Hart, Dave Brown, and former Memphis Mayor Willie Harrington attendance.
2: That's great. Old Saturday morning wrestling flashback.
1: Absolutely.
2: That's great.
1: Taylor Swift has turned the Kelce girls into cat people.
2: Oh, boy.
1: Kylie Kelce talked about Taylor Swift's influence on her and Jason Kelce's four daughters, saying Aunt Taylor has the girls now gravitating towards cat-themed things and increasingly want a cat of their own.
2: Oh, they don't have a cat?
1: But there's one problem. Jason Kelce's allergic to cats.
2: Uh-oh.
1: Or so he says. Apparently,
2: that's a smart dude.
1: Apparently, Mississippi isn't having enough fun. Wallet Hub just ranked the most fun states in America based on things like entertainment, recreation, and nightlife. And at the top of the list were California, Florida, Illinois, Nevada. People from Nevada hate it when you say Nevada. You have to say Nevada.
2: Nevada.
1: Nevada and New York. And way down there at the bottom of the list.
2: Mississippi?
1: Arkansas
2: and Mississippi. Least fun states.
1: Yeah, along with Vermont, Delaware, Rhode Island, and first place, or technically last place, the least fun state is West Virginia.
2: Okay.
1: So, Mississippi and Arkansas people, y'all need to call us and weigh in.
2: We need to figure out how to have some
1: fun stuff. Yeah, we got fun stuff. Actress Kristen Bell surprised fans at a Savannah Bananas game and joined in a stadium musical performance that included music from Frozen.
2: Of course.
1: So hopefully, you know, that kind of cooled them off at the Savannah Bananas game. That's what we need. We need Elsa. We need
2: to cool things down, to get all angry so we can cool down.
1: Yeah,
2: exactly. Isn't that how it works in the movie? She gets angry
1: exactly
2: and freezes everything.
1: Where's Elsa when you need her?
2: I don't know.
1: I'm Beth, and that's The Buzz, brought to you by Mitch Wright Plumbing, Heating, and Air.
2: Thank you, Beth.
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9: Hot weather is in the forecast as we head into the weekend. Thursday will feature highs in the mid-90s, chance of a few showers. Then we'll dry out into the weekend. Temperatures stay in the mid-90s, but humidity will drop just a bit. I'm News Channel 3 weather expert Max Claypool.
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0: at the Kix 106 app. Make sure you have the app. That's the only place to register. And if you registered a couple of weeks ago, you're still in the drawing because we're giving away tickets every week leading up to the show. So we're going to choose another winner here and surprise them with that news sometime this hour.
1: So if you've registered,
0: you're good.
1: You might be hearing from us today.
0: Yes, you may be getting a call and it'll say 901-541-2106. That's our number. So if you see that coming through, be sure to answer that. Yeah.
1: So speaking of Ole Miss,
0: yes,
1: because that's where the Ella Langley show will be.
0: Yes.
1: Classes go back Monday on the campus of Ole Miss.
0: Yeah.
1: And this year they've got little food delivery robots roaming around campus.
0: See, you hear talk of this, but this is really going to happen at Ole Miss?
1: Yeah, this is going to happen at Ole Miss. In fact, I think it started this week. You know, even though classes don't go back till next week,
0: they'll be people moving in. They got to test it out, I'm sure.
1: Yeah. So, yeah, you order, and then you'll see these little robots. And I think they're, like, work in partnership with, like, food delivery services, like Grubhub and ones like that. But they have cameras and sensors, and they're autonomous, and they'll just navigate around sidewalks and campus traffic and the whole thing.
0: Don't you know, though, it's going to be one of those, like, hey, man, I'm hungry.
1: Hey, man, there's a robot.
0: There's
1: man.
0: A robot full of food right
1: got
0: there, man.
1: Chick-fil-A in it.
0: You know that's going to happen, Beth.
1: Well, what if you put like an air tag on it?
2: Summertime chicken fried mom.
0: Track your food.

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Argo and Beth. And this hour, we'll be giving away a pair of tickets to see Ella Langley, the sold-out show, September 25th in Oxford. And if you have registered already,

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1: What's up, y'all? I'm Coe Wetzel with my new song with Ella Langley, Jaded. It's Your Music Plus.
0: Coe Wetzel on Growing Up in Pittsburgh, Texas.
1: Pittsburgh, Texas, man. Yeah, it was great. I feel like I owe so much to that small town in Texas. And just taught me a lot about life and kind of made me the man that I am today. So every time I go back, it feels like I never left. So it was

0: That was Coetzel featuring Ella Langley with Jaded. It's Your Music Plus, sponsored by Gusto.
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2: Malfunction Junction showing us some problems. Center lane blocked, 240 westbound at I-55 Midtown. Union Avenue at Idlewild Midtown. An accident working as well right now. I'm Michael Higgins with your total traffic.
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2: More
0: hot weather is in the forecast as we head into the weekend. Thursday will feature highs in the mid-90s, chance of a few showers. Then it will dry out into the weekend. Temperatures stay in the mid-90s, but humidity will drop just a bit. I'm News Channel 3 weather expert Max Claypool.

0: Kix 106, Argo and Beth, and we're just blowing out concert tickets left and right. We've got Vince Gill tickets in the 5 o'clock hour, but right now, Beth.
1: Let's pick a winner from the Kix 106 app for the Ella Langley tickets that everybody wants.
0: Yes.
1: Everybody wants these
0: tickets. Sold out Ella Langley show. We're giving away a pair of tickets every week up all the way up to the show, which is September 25th. And the only way to enter is on the Kix 106 app. So if you haven't done that already, go ahead and enter. But there's a bunch of people that have, and we're going to call somebody right now. I always get kind of nervous when we do this, Beth.
1: I know, but it's so exciting and fun.
0: I know. Let me push the button here. Get it going. See if we can get a hold of. If your phone's ringing right now, answer it. Yeah.
2: Hello.
0: Hey, can I speak with Joy?
2: Yes, this is her.
0: Hey, Joy.
1: Hey, Joy.
0: It's Argo and Beth calling from Kix 106.
2: Hey.
1: Hey.
0: We have some good news for you.
1: It's very good news.
0: You're going to see Ella Langley.
2: Is this for real?
0: This is for real. You registered on the Kix 106 app, right?
2: Yes.
1: Well, you won.
0: You won tickets to the show. Got a pair of tickets for Ella Langley. Yeah.
2: Wait, y'all, this is so crazy right now.
0: It is for real, I promise you.
1: It sounds like
2: you're speeding so fast.
1: It sounds like you have a bunch of people in the background. So who? Yay.
2: So that's a funny story. It's my sister's bachelorette weekend, and we're literally pulling up to the house now.
1: Oh, my amazing timing.
0: Wow, now you have to make the difficult decision of who you're going to take with you to the show.
2: I know, right? So probably, awkward. No.
1: Probably. Maybe your sister. And congrats to your sister, too.
0: Yes, for
2: sure.
0: Well,
2: thank you. I will tell her.
0: I hope,
2: amazing start to the weekend.
0: I hope that she's not getting married on September 25th, because that's when the show is.
2: Not.
0: Okay.
2: It's wide open for her.
0: Good.

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0: 106. We are Argo and Beth. Thank you for riding home with us on this Thursday, almost Friday, almost the weekend. Jelly Roll, you, Beth was doing her investigation work. You know, Jelly announced that he's going to take a year or two off after he's done.
1: He's going to take some time off.
0: But you figured out why.
1: He's had a lot going on. I mean, one thing being he had a pretty public divorce. And also, I think he's doing some surgeries. Like, you know, he's lost so much weight, like a ton of weight.
0: So they're going to, so now there's a lot of extra skin.
1: Yeah, they have to go in there and like, you know, fix that up.
0: Gotcha. So that's why Jelly's going to be one of the reasons why, I guess.
1: That's what they say.
0: So he can get the surgery done and recover, too. Beth, I got some interesting data on social media. Number one, this is just me. Stop posting pictures of people in the hospital.
1: Oh.
0: You ever see? Yeah, I mean.
1: Don't do that to me.
0: Yeah, like two or three popped up on my feed today, and I'm like, oh. What's the, you know, it's an attention grabber. Oh, but gosh.
1: I wouldn't want anybody to do that to me.
0: No,
1: because you just feel your worst, you know, likely you're not feeling good. You're not looking too good.
0: If you're in there by yourself and somebody left you with your phone and you're taking a selfie of you in the hospital all banged up. No, it's not. You're all doped up.
1: Yeah, but you chose to do it.
0: But you're all doped up.
1: So it's like, you're under duress.
0: Take the phone away.
1: Okay.
0: On average, Americans, how much time do they spend on social media per day in minutes?
1: In minutes. I'm going to say 120 minutes.
0: Wow, you're close. 170 minutes. So average person spends on social media per day. Younger people, you can add an hour to that.
1: Wow.
0: But the good news is, Beth.
1: 3 hours or two. What is it?
0: Yeah.
1: 3 hours. Yeah. 2.5.
0: But the good news is that's down from last year. Last year, it was 180 minutes on social media. So people are slowly starting to put the phones down a little bit.
1: Yeah. Well, I think everybody got in bad habits when it was like the COVID lockdown thing and everybody was at home and it took just a long time to get back to, you know, getting out and doing stuff and not like being stuck at home with nothing to do but look at your phone.
0: When you go in somewhere, though, if you look around, everybody is looking down at the phone.
1: It took the movie theater that long. For everybody to start going back to the movies.
0: You're right.
1: Getting back out. So, everybody is looking at their phone.
0: When you look at,
1: Like but when the you scary, go out to lunch. I mean, I am too. I mean, I'm not saying that I don't look at mine too.
0: Yeah, no, everybody does. Everybody's looking down. But the scary thing is, and somebody's experiencing this right now, you're driving along, you look over. Somebody's looking down at their phone. They're not looking at the road.
1: That's scary.
0: Hello?
1: I almost left my phone when we went to eat lunch today. I left it on the table. That's the only time I don't look at mine is if I lose it.
0: Might be a good exercise, Ben.

0: We played it then, we play it now. Kix is country for the Mid-South.
1: Soak up the country.
0: Always has been, always will be.
1: My country is on.
0: Kix. 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

0: 106. Argo and Beth, at Argo and Beth on the socials. Thank you for riding home with us. Guess who's in town for Elvis week, Beth?
1: Who?
0: Ashley Judd was here.
1: Oh, yeah. Yeah. I saw pictures. Yeah, I saw her Facebook post.
0: Her stepfather is Larry Strickland, who used to play with or used to sing with Elvis.
1: Yeah, with the stamps.
0: Yeah, and he went into the Graceland Legends, which is like a Hall of Fame that we do here, and she came to support him.
1: He's got that really deep voice,
2: yes,
1: like
2: he
1: low.
2: Does,
1: yeah,
2: he really does.
1: He was married to Naomi Judd.
0: Yes.
1: So that was her stepdaddy since she was like 11, a baby.
0: Since she was 11.
1: Okay, yeah. 11.
0: But I ask you, and I thought it was great that she's been here before. She's been to Graceland before, mm-hmm. But I was like, she looks a little different.
1: You know what it is?
0: What? Yeah.
1: Okay, I figured out what it is. Mm. It's like the Pamela Anderson thing. She doesn't really wear makeup anymore.
0: Yeah.
1: Yeah, she's just fresh-faced now, and that's what it is.
0: Yeah.
1: And she's growing her little silver strands out and stuff, That's what it is.
0: You know, once you pointed that out to me, the only thing I was thinking, I thought of two words.
1: What?
0: Wear makeup.
3: Memphis traffic flow right now doing pretty good as we're starting to see more cars on the roadways. About a 4-minute delay, 240 southbound from 55 to I-40. It's a 13-minute ride, 4 extra minutes on that drive right now. Closed for railroad work in the Bartlett area, North Brunswick between Old Brownsville Road and Chaffee Road. Michael Higgins with your total traffic.
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31: More hot weather is in the forecast as we head into the weekend. Thursday will feature highs in the mid-90s, chance of a few showers. Then we'll dry out into the weekend. Temperatures stay in the mid-90s, but humidity will drop just a bit. I'm News Channel 3 weather expert Max Claypool.
32: Cheese, sunshine, and rainbows.
33: 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And don't touch the thermostat.
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0: We're going Beth and Bucky's opening in Arkansas. I got excited by this headline, Beth.
1: Yeah, because you thought it was the West Memphis Bucky's.
0: But there's another building one there.
1: But I don't think it's even really under construction yet, is it?
0: Yeah, I don't think so. I know they're building one in Fayette County and they're building one in West Memphis. We're going to be in the middle of a Bucky's sandwich.
1: No. Well, yeah, so the Arkansas's first Bucky's opened today.
0: Well, today was a grand opening.
1: Monday.
0: I was going to say, I saw the governor out there and Bucky the Beaver out there. Yeah. And you said, what, over 100?
1: It says 100 plus fueling positions.
0: Golly.
1: It'll be open 24/7, of course. And it's going to be like 74,000 square feet.
0: Man.
1: It's on. It's in Benton, Arkansas, off I-30. At exit 114.
0: And the crazy thing is they're going to see over 5 million people a year stop there.
1: Yeah.
0: 5 million people. But that gets me excited for the ones. I think the one that we're going to have in Fayette County is going to be here first before the one in West Memphis.
1: Yeah, because the one in West Memphis says it's projected to open in 2029.
0: Okay, so yeah, but we got the Bucky's. It's coming closer to us. That's a good thing all the way around.
1: It's going to be the West Memphis one's going to be next to the Cracker Barrel off of I-40.
0: Gotcha. Vince Gill tickets this hour.

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0: Kix 106. Argo and Beth at Argo and Beth on the socials. And all week we've been giving out Vince Gill tickets, and we got another pair right now.
1: Yep. This is for his August 30th show at the Orpheum. And if you want to go see Vince Gill, we got a pair of tickets right now for caller 9 at 901-541-2106.
0: Yes, 901-541-2106. Caller number 9. We got tickets for you to see Vince Gill. Good luck.
2: Memphis traffic flow right now showing a great ride right now. Not seeing any major delays across our thoroughfares. 240, 269 looking good right now. 240 Midtown showing no delays. Sam Cooper Boulevard, accident stall free. I'm Michael Higgins with your total traffic.
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1: Hot weather is in the forecast as we head into the weekend. Thursday will feature highs in the mid-90s, chance of a few showers. Then we'll dry out into the weekend. Temperatures stay in the mid-90s, but humidity will drop just a bit. I'm News Channel 3 weather expert Max Claypool.

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1: Targo and Beth, and we are looking for caller number 9 right now at 901-541-2106 to win tickets to see Vince Gill at the Orpheum.
0: Yep, it's, everybody wants to go, so let's see who we got. Looking for caller 9. Hey, Kicks, who is this?
2: Vicky. Yes.
0: Vicky. You are caller 9.
1: You're caller 9, Vicky.
2: Tickets to y'all forever.
0: I'm so excited for you.
1: Yes.
2: Yay. Oh my gosh.
1: This is awesome. You got a pair of tickets.
2: Excited.
1: Yes.
0: Oh, I love it.
1: You'll be there for the Vince Gill show August 30th at the Orpheum.
2: Awesome. Thank you.
1: Are you on the way home right now?
2: I am on the way home right now.
0: How's traffic for you today?
2: Well, it was a little bit crowded, but I got through it. Patience, you know.
0: Good.
1: Okay.
0: That's good. And you won
1: some
0: Vince Gill tickets.
1: Yes. Patience paid off. You're still in the car, and so you got to call and win these tickets. Well, hang on. We'll get you squared away, okay?
2: Okay. Thank you.
0: Oh, I love it.
1: And Beth?
0: Yeah.
1: I love you.
0: I love you too.
1: And so I want to play this song because it makes me think of you.
0: Oh, really?
1: It's a really sweet Vince Gill song. It's called Whenever You Come Around. You know the song.
0: Oh, my gosh. Thank you.
1: I'm dedicating it to you, Beth. Yeah.
0: I'm going to dedicate it right back to you.
1: You're taking the easy way out.

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0: Kix 106, Argo and Beth. And Beth, are you concerned or excited about AI? How would you say? Are you concerned or excited?
1: For the most part, I guess excited. I mean, I have concerns. I am somewhat concerned. Is that an option?
0: Well, I think that's a good answer. I'm going to give you the official stats on it here in just a few minutes on Kix 106.

0: Kix 106, Argo and Beth. And 55% of people aged 18 to 29, Beth, are more concerned now than excited about AI.
1: So more than half of people surveyed are concerned. And they have more concerns than excitement.
0: This is the first time that it's been that way. Before now, everybody was excited.
1: Like, cool, AI.
0: Yeah, excited about it. But now people are a little more concerned about it.
1: Well, yeah, because, you know, you can make a logo that looks like something and send an email and say, like, oh, hey, we need your credit card for this Amazon, you know, order or whatever.
0: Yeah.
1: You know?
0: Yeah.
1: If you're not paying attention, you're going to just fall for that.
0: Brings up another,
1: you're busy.
0: Another list I have here. Beth, it's called the sucker list.
1: Mm-hmm.
0: And it's bought and sold by scammers. So if somebody has replied to one of those emails or somebody's, you know, taking the bait before, they're on a list. Names, contact information, and scammers buy and sell this information all the time.
1: You want to think like, I wouldn't fall for that. But I think when you're busy and you're like, oh, wait, what? I did order something. Let me do this. I mean, you click around and then before you know it, you're like, oh, got me.
0: Yeah, see, I'm always afraid that my mom's going to do something like that. Mom, I love you if you're listening. But I'm like, Mom, don't click anything. Don't open an email that you don't know. If it seems too good to be true,
1: I think you've drilled that home so often that I feel like she is like, I didn't click on it.
0: Well, I do hear that a lot. And I'm like, good job, Mom. That's good. Don't click.
1: No.
2: And if it's traffic flow right now, looking very good, not seeing any big delays at all. 385 between 240 and US 72, running about 15 minutes. 269 Poplar Avenue to I-40, 13-minute ride and no problems. Michael Higgins with your total traffic.
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4: That's where Never Give Up comes from. I wasn't Brock. I wasn't Roman. I wasn't Dwayne. 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
18: Mid-South weather. More hot weather is in the forecast as we head into the weekend. Thursday will feature highs in the mid-90s, chance of a few showers. Then we'll dry out into the weekend. Temperatures stay in the mid-90s, but humidity will drop just a bit. I'm News Channel 3 weather expert Max Claypool.
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0: Kicks 106, Argo and Beth and Avery Anna in the mix. Yesterday, Beth, the city of Olive Branch approved a new cannabis dispensary location.
1: A new dispensary coming to Olive Branch, okay.
0: Apparently there's one there already called Dabs, and now they're going to open another store in Robinson Crossing there in Olive Branch. And they say that most of their clients are over 60, and this will put them closer to their clients.
1: Okay.
0: At their new location.
1: Yeah.
0: And I was thinking over 60. So that means that like G-Maw, G-Paw...
1: Mamaw
0: and Papaw. They probably need to put a new buffet in over there, too. You know what I'm saying?
1: Munchies.
0: Get their munchies. Go buy the dispensary and then go to the buffet.

0: 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We've got some incredible sweet deals, and we've got Kim here with
1: us.
2: Welcome to Moe's.
0: Look, Moe's is one of our sweet deals tomorrow, as is Humdinger's. Let's talk Moe's first. You're greeted every time you walk in with, welcome to Moe's.
1: Love it.
0: And the food is delish.
1: Oh, it's so good. I love how you can pick all the stuff. And,
2: oh, absolutely. Yes. Yeah, delicious.
1: You know?
2: Yes.
1: Yeah.
2: You can pick what you want, make your bowls.
1: Right.
0: And Moe's is great for catering as well. So if you want to bring
1: the
0: in the world famous queso fountain.
2: Absolutely. Call Jenny Nash, 901-606-3172.
0: Yes.
1: Awesome.
0: She can get you hooked up. And look, they Moe's came in clutch, I'm telling you, during July 4th. They fed our band. They fed all the people working out there. And we had a huge taco bar, and it was a huge hit.
2: Delicious.
0: It was, yes,
1: Moe's
0: and it is delicious.
1: Every time. Now, because there's something for everybody.
0: You got really. Moe's, and you got Humdinger's tomorrow. You get half price. 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Let's talk Humdinger's for just a minute, because we were there the other day. We had an incredible lunch there.
1: Look, I still got more Coke, Kim.
2: Yeah, love it.
0: I had the honey hot sliders, and they are fantastic.
1: With the pickle?
2: Amazing.
1: Oh, gosh, so good.
2: Amazing.
0: Yeah. And I have also tried the salmon BLT.
1: Oh,
0: see, I went for new menu items.
1: That's good.
2: We just added those a couple months ago, and they're delicious. No, yeah.
0: And you got Fish Friday, too, right?
2: Fish Friday, yep. Tomorrow, we've got 9.99 fish and chips.
1: Oh, that's
2: Fish Friday.
1: Yeah. Y'all got a line to get Fish Friday, don't you?
2: Absolutely,
1: I love it.
2: Yes.
1: Love Fish Friday.
0: Awesome. And if you want to do catering, give Jen's number out again.
1: Oh, Jen's number is
2: Jenny Nash, 901-606-3172.
0: There
1: awesome.
0: You go. And go check out the sweet deal of the week at kix106.com. 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
1: Thank you, Kim.
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3: Memphis traffic flow looking good right now. 240 southbound, 40 to 385, 4 minutes and no problems. Paul Barrett Parkway between US 51 and I-40, 15 minutes and no delay. Sam Cooper Boulevard, Highland Street to I-40, no problems at this time. I'm Michael Higgins with your total traffic.
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2: We have thunderstorm chances that start this afternoon and evening and last until about 4 or 5 in the morning on Friday, mostly staying south of I-40 and into northern Mississippi, clearing by about 7 to 8 a.m. After that, temperatures cool off for the weekend. I'm WREG's meteorologist, Lindsay Gaffney.

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1: A mix of what's making headlines,
0: what's happening here at home,
1: and what's lighting up the entertainment world.
2: And here's the buzz for Thursday, August 20th, brought to you by Mitch Wright Plumbing, Heating, and Air. Memphis is giving the king his own street. Of course, we already have an Elvis Presley Boulevard, but now another Memphis king is getting his name on a street.
3: Gotta be Jerry Lawler.
2: Yes, Memphis is honoring wrestling legend Jerry the King Lawler today by renaming a portion of Homer Street in his honor. The ceremony happened earlier this afternoon with Jimmy Hart, Dave Brown, and former Memphis Mayor Willie Harrington attendance.
3: That's great. Old Saturday morning wrestling flashback.
2: Absolutely.
3: That's great.
2: Taylor Swift has turned the Kelce girls into cat people.
3: Oh, boy.
2: Kylie Kelce talked about Taylor Swift's influence on her and Jason Kelce's four daughters, saying Aunt Taylor has the girls now gravitating towards cat-themed things and increasingly want a cat of their own.
3: Oh, they don't have a cat?
2: But there's one problem. Jason Kelce's allergic to cats.
3: Uh-oh.
2: Or so he says. Apparently,
3: that's a smart dude.
2: Apparently, Mississippi isn't having enough fun. Wallet Hub just ranked the most fun states in America based on things like entertainment, recreation, and nightlife. And at the top of the list were California, Florida, Illinois, Nevada, or Nevada. People from Nevada hate it when you say Nevada. You have to say Nevada.
3: Nevada.
2: Nevada and New York. And way down there at the bottom of the list.
3: Mississippi?
2: Arkansas
3: and Mississippi. Least fun states.
2: Yeah, along with Vermont, Delaware, Rhode Island, and first place, or technically last place, the least fun state is West Virginia.
3: Okay.
2: So, Mississippi and Arkansas people, y'all need to call us and weigh in.
3: We need to figure out how to have some fun.
2: There's some fun stuff. Yeah, we got fun stuff. Actress Kristen Bell surprised fans at a Savannah Bananas game and joined in a stadium musical performance that included music from Frozen.
3: Of course.
2: So hopefully, you know, that kind of cooled them off at the Savannah Bananas game. That's what we need. We need Elsa. We need
3: to cool things down, to get all angry so we can cool down.
2: Yeah, exactly.
3: Isn't that how it works in the movie? She gets angry
2: exactly
3: and freezes everything?
2: Where's Elsa when you need her?
3: I don't know.
2: I'm Beth, and that's The Buzz, brought to you by Mitch Wright Plumbing, Heating, and Air.
3: Thank you, Beth.

the sky. Driven up and down the coast a few times. London, Paris, paradise. But ain't got much memory. Other scenes come to think I missed them all. And damn, babe.

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And you still talk about that moon that I can't recall, but God, I saw.

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0: and Beth in the afternoon. So all week, actually this started last week, the fire chief in Collierville was put on administrative leave. And they didn't say why.
1: Didn't say why. So nobody really knew what was going on with that.
0: No, no. And then they were going to have a special meeting about it on Friday, closed door. They didn't do that. And then everybody came to the, you know, mayor and alderman meeting, and they didn't even address it there either. But now some public records are being revealed. And apparently it looks like he and the city administrator are having some words or had some
1: beef.
0: Words. Had some beef, yeah.
1: Okay.
0: Which it brings up all this, you know, I'm sure the city attorney's, it's a heyday for whoever that is, because it brings up the city charter and the mayor's not a full-time mayor. But pretty much he told some folks that, you know, he doesn't work for the city administrator. And I'm saying that in a real nice on the radio way.
1: Oh, okay.
0: I think he may have dropped the F-bomb when he said that. But he didn't say, I mean, he didn't say it publicly, but apparently he said it in a place where other people could hear it. And so all of it, so she was like, you know, she put him on administrative leave.
1: Because mm-hmm. Okay.
0: That would be, someone consider that.
1: Sometimes tempers flare.
0: Yeah. Yeah.
1: You know.
0: But I read what he said. He was like, you know, I don't work for you or whatever.
1: Mm-hmm.
0: And
1: but not to her face. Just in earshot.
0: In earshot, yes.
1: Okay.
0: Yeah.
1: Like, have you seen the story about the news anchor that was, that kind of got into it with her boss?
0: No.
1: And it was on video.
0: Oh.
1: And then the video went viral.
0: Well, if it's on video, you know, John Calipari years ago said referees indict, video convicts.
1: Well,
0: it's so
1: it's
0: true.
1: On video
0: so
1: that
0: true.
1: She kind of responded to something that her boss had said.
0: Mm-hmm.
1: But to be fair, most people in the comments like took
0: her
1: the
0: side, report,
1: the anchor side.
0: Yeah, yeah,
1: yeah. Because like I think she tried a few times to be like, oh well, I was, you know, I was just kind of, well, I did that because
0: was she on TV though? Was it on the air? That's the question.
1: Maybe somebody like another coworker, like maybe like operating the camera, had kept it on her.
0: Oh, wow. So if it was on the air, though, and there were some curse words, that's a whole different thing.
1: It did not look like it was on the air, but it may have been. Mm.
0: That's a whole different story there. But, you know, it's like tough to choose sides with the Collierville thing because I don't think we have all of
1: the
0: information.
1: Yeah.
0: But I was thinking, like, you know, and not often, but, I mean, in my career in radio, which is 30-something years, I mean, I've had some heated conversations with people.
1: Sorry.
0: What are you saying, man?
1: Nothing.
0: But, I mean, so sometimes, you know, those heated conversations, sometimes some words fly.
1: I'm a nice person, and I've had some heated conversations yes. with some people
0: well,
1: before.
0: You have, too. No, I just think it's commonplace at work. Sometimes it's happened. You can't be so offended because somebody says something or uses a word, you know, that you can't just freak out because of that. Come on, we're all adults here.
1: Right. You know, and it's, hey, you can always pick up the phone and be like, my bad. I did not. You know,
0: yeah, you can. I've had to do that before too. I've had to do that with your mom before.
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18: Mid-South weather. We have thunderstorm chances that start this afternoon and evening and last until about 4 or 5 in the morning on Friday, mostly staying south of I-40 and into northern Mississippi, clearing by about 7 to 8 a.m. After that, temperatures cool off for the weekend. I'm WREG's meteorologist, Lindsay Gaffney.
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0: Kix 106, Argo and Beth. Congratulations again to Joy.
1: Joy!
0: Yeah, we called her today. She registered to win Ella Langley tickets on the Kix 106 app, which you should do too, because we have a bunch to give away. And we called to surprise her.
1: Yeah, and we could hear all these girls in the background. We're like, where are you? Are you at work?
0: Yeah.
1: What's going on?
0: That's what I thought. I thought she was at work.
1: She's like, no, it's my sister's bachelorette party weekend, and we just rolled up to the house, the Airbnb that we rented.
0: That's great, though. She was excited.
1: She's going to have a hard time choosing because all those girls know she won now. So.
0: But we do have more tickets to give away, and it's easy to enter. Just make sure you have the Kix 106 app free to download. 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
1: It's my favorite thing to pick up that phone and call.
0: And call somebody,
1: and
0: yeah.
1: Tell them they won Ella Langley tickets.
0: So
1: I love it.
0: Make sure you're registered. And once you're registered, like everybody who registered when we started doing this, you're still in the running. Also, you don't have to register every time. Just register one time and good luck. And Beth, I love you.
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afternoon. 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